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11: Top stories this hour. A former minister's launched an unlikely leadership challenge to Sir Keir Starmer after Labour's disastrous local election results. Catherine West threatened to trigger a contest if the Prime Minister's not ousted by tomorrow. The party lost over 1,400 councillors and 40 local authorities in England. It's also no longer the biggest in Wales and lost ground in Scotland. Conservative peer Lord Robert Hayward says a different sort of politics is starting.
12: That's something we're not used to in British politics, is forming coalitions. Yeah. But you're going to see it in Scotland, in Wales and in a lot of local authorities, including Birmingham.
11: British passengers and staff on a cruise ship at the centre of a hantavirus outbreak are being taken to a hospital on Merseyside. They'll isolate there after the ship docks in Tenerife later. A 40-year-old man's been arrested on suspicion of attempted murder after a car hit a group of pedestrians in a town centre in Nottinghamshire. One man's been left with life-threatening injuries following the incident in Arnold. Two men have admitted an anti-Semitic hate crime after targeting a Jewish man in East London and filming the encounter for TikTok. Police say they went to the Clapton area of Hackney before verbally abusing the victim and recording it for social media. To sport, Liverpool boss Arne Slot says he's 100% convinced there'll be a different team next season after being booed off following their 1-1 Premier League draw with Chelsea. He insists it was never their intention to sit back after scoring the opening goal.
13: I think it's not fair to me that anyone could ever think that I tell my players to back off and to drop down and not to press them. Either you haven't seen my teams playing last season and large part of this season, let alone since I'm a manager.
11: Manchester City moved within 2 points of leaders Arsenal after beating Brentford 3-0. The Londoners head to capital rivals West Ham this afternoon. And Scottish Premiership leaders Hearts were held 1-1 at Motherwell to go 4 points clear at the top of the table. Dundee made themselves safe from relegation with a 3-0 win against Livingston. From Sky News, I'm Chris Milligan.

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11: We're hearing the most immediate impact of the election results will be felt in Westminster, not Holyrood, because key powers over energy policy remain reserved to the UK government. Dr. Mitchell Lennon from Aberdeen Uni says Scotland will still push ahead with offshore renewables, but warns there's a balancing act between green energy growth and protecting jobs and communities in traditional sectors. He tells Original 106 the success of the energy transition will depend on whether it's truly community-led.
12: If this transition is going to succeed, then local stakeholders, workers, communities in the northeast needs to help shape it and benefit from it. Otherwise, then there's a real risk of people being left behind after decades of effectively powering the UK economy.
11: Meanwhile, Sir Keir Starmer will use a speech later to promise to tackle the big challenges confronting the UK as he battles to save his job. A man's been arrested in Aberdeen's Union Square after reports of an incident involving a knife. The 55-year-old was arrested when police officers and specialist resources were called there yesterday afternoon. A dangerous driver went on an hour-long road rampage through Aberdeen in heavy snow just 9 days after leaving custody for a similar offence. Joshua Stewart chatted on his phone while speeding and skidding through red lights during a weather warning in January. The 21-year-old did almost exactly the same thing 2 years ago, badly injuring a couple, and was subsequently jailed for 20 months. Stewart's now been jailed for 17 months minus 57 days for the time he's already served on remand, banned from driving for 4 years and ordered to complete 260 hours of unpaid work from a previous court sentence. Finally, Adolescence was the big winner of the TV BAFTAs, walking off with 4 awards, including Best Limited Drama. The Celebrity Traitors won Best Reality and the Fan Voted Memorable Moment category too. Host Claudia Winkleman gave fans of the show a shout-out in her acceptance speech.
13: Thank you to the people, I hope this isn't nauseating, who watch and do memes and we see you and we're incredibly grateful. Thank you so much.
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11: Clear or sunny spells and a few showers this morning. Feeling cold with highs of 10 Celsius. I'm Sky McCord. You're up to date on Original 106.
15: Morning, hello, happy Monday.
16: And here we go all over again. Another weekend whizzed by.
15: And we're almost in the middle of May as well. This is ridiculous now. We are on the 11th of May.
16: It'll be Christmas before we know it.
15: We can't mention the C word. You can't swear on the radio.
16: Sorry.
15: Right, let's do Monday. New Radicals.

0: busy. We had a wee rugby tournament thing for Jax, then flying visit to Nairn for one night with just me and Jax. And,
1: nice.
0: Yeah, that was it, really. It passed so quick.
1: Okay. I was hosting Race for Life down in Fife yesterday.
0: Those events are always so heartwarming, emotional, full of joy, full of memories. How was it?
1: It was really good. I'll give you the details on that a little bit later on.
0: Right.
1: Always try and find some goss or quirky stories. So,
0: yeah.
1: You know me, I'll always come back with something. Right now, we need to chat the top three, by the way. In case you don't know, it's a feature that we've started. We'll kick off today's in the next 10, but Friday caused, well, it caused concern for a lot of people. It was a biggie. Top three workplace, worst workplace lunches.
0: Yeah.
1: And my favourite answer was the correct answer, but Stephen also got in touch with a story about this when he was giving us the right answer. Here's what happened.
2: Hello, Stephen Reed.
0: Hello.
1: Hi, Stephen. How can we help?
2: Yeah, I once had a colleague. He brought in a mystery can of Baxter soup. You used to be able to buy them in batches, and
0: mystery.
2: He didn't know what was in them.
0: A mystery can, wow.
2: Yeah, the labels were all missing, so they got them cheap. But he brought this can in one day, and he opened it, put it in the microwave, and within 10 minutes, the whole office had to be evacuated because the smell was unreal.
1: What on earth was in this can?
2: Well, it would turn out it was a lobster bisque.
1: Lobster?
2: So, lobster bisque, yeah, and unfortunately, the microwave didn't survive. It had to be replaced because everything just smelled of lobster bisque thereafter. So that was the end of the microwave, and the canteen was a no-go area for the rest of the day.
1: And
0: no.
1: I hope he got fired for that. That is a sackable offence,
0: I mean,
1: Stephen.
0: Lobster's all right.
2: Yeah.
0: Lobster's
2: lovely.
0: Yeah,
2: it is, but the smell was unreal, and the whole office just stank of it. You know, every window, every door opened. Half an hour later, everybody went back to their work, but the microwave didn't survive. It was knackered.
1: How many people said, I'm going to work from home for this afternoon?
0: I know.
2: Well, you know what? Unfortunately, that was before the old work from home thing, you know.
1: Well done, because it's fish, but lobster, can I'm going to count that in there. So well done. You've got the answer correct.
0: Woo!
1: This morning. And thanks for the story. What an hour.
2: No problem, that's all right.
1: Oh, thanks, Stephen, for that. And we will kick off today's top three. We'll do that in the next 10 minutes or so. This right now, big tune from Duffy. This is Mercy. It's original.
3: Need to be in and take it to the first now. Yeah.

0: love that. Texas, I Don't Want a Lover. It's original 106. It's just us, just Claire and Pete here. You will find us here every weekday morning, live from Aberdeen on Original 106. And at this time of day, we've started a new feature in the last couple of weeks called The Top 3.
1: What is in the top 3 today?
0: Yeah, basically, you just need to work out what the number one answer is. Think family fortunes-esque, go down that kind of route. So this is the top 3 lies people tell themselves.
1: Oh, right. Okay. Top 3 lies they tell themselves.
0: 3 and 2 are kind of connected, right?
1: Right, go on.
0: In 3, I'll remember that.
1: Oh, yeah. We always say that.
0: Never remember, do we? And in at number 2 is, I don't need to write it down. So they're kind of connected.
1: They are connected. It's the same thing, really.
0: Yeah. That's 3 and 2. What do you reckon is number 1 for the top 3 lies people tell themselves? You can get in touch this morning. Let us know. Let us know what your guesses are. We do this just for fun. 01224 460106.
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0: Edwin Collins, A Girl Like You. Good morning, Claire and Pete's here. We are in the midst of the top three right now. What do you reckon the answer is to this? Top three lies people tell themselves. In it three, I'll remember that. In it two, I don't need to write that down.
1: I mean, it could be so many things.
0: Yeah, what do you think it could be? Let us know, 01224 460106. Right now, so time for What the Fact.
1: Yeah, in Alberta, it is illegal to paint a wooden ladder. You can get nicked for doing that.
0: Oh, really?
1: It's a weird law, but it's a fact.
0: All right, love that. Okay, we'll have another same time tomorrow. Sunny intervals this morning. Changing to cloudy by nighttime. Highs of 11. Let's get you up to date with the very latest.
2: As the dust settles after Friday's Scottish election results, politicians are preparing to get down to business for the new term at Holyrood. We're being told, however, with key policies on energy devolved to Westminster, the immediate impact will be felt more down south. An inquiry is ongoing after a man was arrested following reports of a knife incident in an Aberdeen shopping mall. Police were called to Union Square yesterday afternoon. And Adolescence was the big winner at the TV BAFTAs last night, taking home four awards.

0: Heidi, I'm in love on Original 106, 6:38. Good morning. My name's Claire. That's Pete.
1: Hello.
0: We are here to kick off another week. We're in the midst of the top three right now, by the way, which means all you need to do is figure out what the number one answer is. We do this just for fun, by the way. Top three things, top three lies people tell themselves. In it three, I'll remember that. In it two, I don't need to write that down. What do you reckon is in at number one?
1: It could literally be so many different things.
0: Yeah.
1: But I just forget a lot.
0: Just have a guess. That's what it does. It's not anything to do with remembering. I can give you that kind of clue. Okay? Just have a guess. You might as well. 01224 460 106. You can also use that number to register to play Keep the Heed if you've never heard this. It's a game we play at 10 past 8. 20 seconds on the clock, one letter assigned to you, six categories, all need to be answered by something that begins with that letter. Do it all within the time, you win the money.
1: Yeah, original106.co.uk, that's where to head to if you fancy playing it today. You can register right now. That way you're going to be in the draw already. On Friday, we played with Abigail. Here's what happened.
2: Keep calm. Breathe. Keep the heat. 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
0: Abigail in Stonehaven with the letter E. Your first category is a TV show.
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4: 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Keep the heat only on Original 106 Breakfast with Claire and Pete. 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
1: It is 6:43. Traffic looking pretty good at the moment. No major delays as yet. Watch out around Market Street. North Esplanade West is still closed, heading in the direction of Market Street. South Market Street from Torrey to Point on Uke Road, you've still got that closure as well, so it's going to be slow in that area. Also, North East Side Road, Mill Timber, those roadworks are ongoing. Anything else you spot today, let us know. Aberdeen 460 106.

0: is five. Everybody get up on Original 106. Quite good for her this morning, actually. Because it's telling you to get up, get out of bed, get on with your day. Yeah, join us in being awake at this time in the morning. Right, we are in the midst of the top three right now. Top three lies people tell themselves. In it three, I'll remember that. In it two, I don't need to write that down. What is it?
1: Megs reckons, I think the biggest lie people tell themselves is, I'll start tomorrow.
0: Yeah.
1: That's a good one.
0: That's what I do.
1: I'll put that
0: off. Dieting. Yeah.
1: Next week.
0: Yeah, and then it gets to tomorrow and you mess up and I'm like, well, has to be back to next Monday again then. It's a good one, but no, it's incorrect. Sandy also having a guess. Is it one more series? More episode, sorry. No, it's not that either. The top answer today, I'll only spend 5 minutes on my phone.
1: Oh, and 5 hours later on TikTok.
0: Exactly.
1: Watching AI fruit.
0: Why do I think you're speaking from personal experience
1: here? I know. No comment.
0: Right, we'll get to 24 and 25.

0: Mental as anything, live it up. It's Original 106 with Claire and Pete. Monday morning, 11th of May. Good morning. Hope you're having a decent start to your day already. Weather-wise, set to be not too bad. Sunny intervals, changing to cloudy as the day goes further on. And still chilly out there. Highs of 10. I don't know who I think I am not wearing my big duvet jacket when I'm saying highs of 10. I've got my denim one on today.
1: It is chilly out there this morning.
0: It's going to be Baltic, yeah. Set to sit in the, well, 14 tomorrow, 12 for pretty much the rest of the week. So that's where we're looking at. When's it going to get hot?
1: When is summer? Come on. It's May already.
0: I know.
1: Come on.
0: Give us a break here. Right. Shall we get to 24 and 24 then?
1: Yes, let's do this. A lady in England was surprised when two police officers delivered her takeaway. It turned out her delivery driver got stopped for not having insurance and the officers wanted to finish the job without even accepting a tip. Next, a couple have taken a gender reveal party to the next level by having a live ultrasound so everyone found out the gender together. Wow. And finally, police in Berlin have gone viral after chasing a zebra through the streets, which turned out to be a donkey wearing black and white stripes painted on its body. That's just crazy.
0: That is wild.
1: Yeah.
0: You've got quite a few police ones in there
1: today. A couple of police ones.
0: You've
1: been
0: searching
1: the one
0: weird
1: the
0: reports.
1: It's just what popped up. I like the idea if you've ordered a Domino's and there come the police to deliver it. You're like, wait a minute. Is it because of the ham and pineapple?
0: Yeah, is it because I put pineapple on my pizza? What's going on here? That would be rather strange if you see these officers. I actually saw the clip of this.
1: Yeah.
0: So they come with their blue flashing lights. They screech up outside this door. And then all of a sudden, one of the officers with this white carrier bag just runs to the door. And you don't see exactly what's going on because it doesn't show you the person taking in the delivery. But you can see the officer just being like, no, no, no, thank you, with a smile on his face.
1: But I think they just had a shout at that same time. So they were on their way to an emergency, but they were like, quick, give Mrs. Jones her Chinese takeaway.
0: Do you know what? Priorities for that.
1: And heroes.
0: It's better that, yeah, not all heroes wear capes.
1: Uh-huh.
0: This gender reveal party, I'd be a bit scared. Imagine there was something a bit untoward, right? Not anything bad,
1: yeah.
0: But just something unexpected. Like, do you want the whole team finding, the whole world finding out at
1: You're
0: the same
1: time? You're having octuplets or something like that, yeah.
0: Imagine that. I mean, it's gone viral already, but can you imagine if that was actually the story? I mean, that would have gone extra viral.
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12: Scotland's First Minister is meeting the leaders of opposition parties this week as he faces the prospect of leading a minority government at Holyrood. John Swinney's SNP won 58 seats in last week's election, 7 short of a majority. He won't discuss cooperation with Reform, though. Outgoing SNP Westminster leader, newly elected MSP for Aberdeen, Deeside and North Kincardine, Stephen Flynn, says it's the right way forward.
13: All those other parties will be invited in for discussion to see if we can find common ground, and then I'm sure on the back of those discussions the First Minister will be able to set out what his intentions are to the people of Scotland, and it's absolutely right that John has the ability to do that.
12: Meanwhile, Sir Keir Starmer will promise to face up to the big challenges in a speech later. The Prime Minister will attempt to reset his government following disastrous election results in Scotland, England and Wales last week. He'll pledge to tackle the cost of living crisis by forging closer ties with the European Union. An investigation's underway as a 55-year-old man's been arrested following an alleged knife incident in Aberdeen's Union Square. Officers and specialist resources attended the scene at around 20 past 2 yesterday afternoon. It's been confirmed no one was harmed during the incident. Residents of Tory are raising concerns after a number of caravans appeared on council-owned land at St Fittick's Park. Several caravans and vehicles were seen parked within the park over the weekend. Local residents say they appeared suddenly and prompt concerns about the impact on the area. Finally, Adolescence was the big winner at this year's BAFTA TV Awards, taking home 4 prizes. Celebrity Traitors won the Best Reality Award, as well as picking up the Memorable Moments prize for Alan Carr's treacherous victory. Picking up the prize, the comedian took a jab at his co-stars.
14: Was I good? Was I really? Or were the other celebrities just thick? It was Nick who made me cry, honestly. We were around that round table and he just went, "We got this." And I was like, "No, I've got this."
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12: Clear or sunny spells and a few showers this morning. Feeling cold with highs of 10 Celsius. I'm Sky McCord. You're up to date on Original 106.
0: Thank you, Sky. Oh, poor Sky. She's not very well. And poor Pete, who's been sneezing all morning.
1: That's the way it goes. Hey, look, busy right now heading into Dice from the Park Hillside due to roadworks. I'll give you an update in 20 minutes.
0: Someone send me healing powers because it was Sky sneezing with Pete sneezing. I'm worried I'm going to catch something now. Oh, no.

0: The way you would think he would be under lead role, but no, he's the supporting role.
1: But equally, remember, each episode was filmed in one take, yep. And it was done so smoothly using drones and...
0: Yep.
1: It was so well done.
0: At the Actor Awards in March, Owen Cooper won Male Actor.
1: Right.
0: Also in March, Royal Television Society Programme Awards. It won four of those, including Best Limited Series and two acting awards for Owen Cooper. That's what I'm saying. They've got him as supporting role, but I think he's like the lead.
1: I think so.
0: The lead guy was amazing. And then comes last night, the British Academy Television Awards, the BAFTAs. It won four: Best Limited Drama, Leading Actor, Supporting Actor, and Supporting Actress as well. So that was all taking place at
1: Amazing.
0: The Royal Festival Hall in London last night. And I'm not sure if our pal was there or not, because if you don't know, there was an Aberdonian in it.
1: Yeah.
0: Who snuck in a load of Aberdeen FC related Easter eggs as well.
1: I didn't even know what an Easter egg was when we spoke to him that time. I was like, what? Where's all this chocolate?
0: Yeah, so let's replay a little bit of the clip that we had. We interviewed him last year. We chatted all about this. But in case you missed it, here was his take. Doug plays the security guard who appears in episode 3. He is born and bred in Aberdeen. He lives in Edinburgh now. We have tracked him down. After some slight stalking, as Pete would put it, I would just say it was networking.
1: Definitely, you know, stalking.
0: There's a difference.
1: Definitely
0: there.
1: Stalking.
0: Doug, anyway, let's get to this. I've got a couple of questions for you first. Were you responsible for the Aberdeen FC Easter eggs, or how did that all come about?
2: Well, I mean, I don't usually just turn up for acting jobs thinking, how can I get an Aberdeen FC reference, you know?
1: Oh, just
0: I don't
1: want to hear that.
0: Why not?
2: A Viking thinking, you know. Yeah, no, I mean, I got the part just in the normal way. You get a self-tape through. You do everything by self-tapes nowadays. You stick your camera with blue tack to the window. You know, you just do the scene and you send it away to them. So it's dead easy. Basically.
1: Blue tack.
2: So
1: that, I mean, we need that.
0: That's high-tech, Doug. That's high-tech.
2: Yeah. Oh, yeah. Other sticky things are available. That's how I got the part. Most of these things you never hear another thing.
1: Yeah.
2: So I got that one and it was very exciting. And then I got to the set. I mean, I was in that room for a long time.
0: Yeah.
2: Because I had my wee office with all the screens and everything. And the designer came to me the first day and said, you know, this is your room. What would you like in it? Is there anything else? And I was like, can I get some Aberdeen FC stuff?
1: You know, amazing.
2: I get to say, no, we've got to draw the line somewhere, you know. And he said, no, I'll you leave it with me. I'll just get some stuff. And I was like, I wonder, what's he going to get? So I turned up on the Monday and there was this mug.
1: Yeah.
2: And the 1983 Subutio tea.
1: Oh, wow.
0: How amazing is Doug, by the way? So
1: what a
0: he was
1: cool guy.
0: The security guard, yeah. I have dropped him a message. I'm going to guess he was at the awards last night. But let's try and catch up with him again this week just to revel in the success that
1: if
0: was.
1: If he remembers us, I'm sure he will.
0: What are you talking about?
1: Of course
0: we're
1: he
0: besties.
1: Will.
0: Of course he will.

0: It's Backstreet Boys and Larger Than Life, 717. Good morning, Monday, 11th of May. My name's Claire, that's Pete.
1: Hello.
0: So we have an awards due next week. We haven't really shouted about this probably as much as we should have. We are up for a national award for Best Local Station.
1: And look, the way I see it, that's job done. Getting a nomination against so many big names and so many great stations, getting a nomination is fantastic. Anything else at this point is a bonus.
0: Yeah, so we're delighted. We're going to London. It's going to be a bit hectic next week, but we're going to take you on the journey with us, right? I'm just giving you the heads up. This is next week.
1: I can't believe it's next week.
0: I'm not organised. Outfits. This is what I'm stressed about, right? So there's a whole trend going around at the moment where you put into ChatGPT, give me a Met Gala outfit, because the Met Gala is famous for having the wild, wacky outfits.
1: That's not annoying at all on Facebook, and of course you've done it.
0: Mine made me really hot. I mean, I know I shouldn't really say that, but it did. Look. And the thing is,
1: you're hot already though, Claire. Sorry, that's what I was supposed to say.
0: Yeah.
1: You're already hot. You don't need that.
0: It's given me like a thing, and I actually want that outfit. I mean, I've not got the body to go with it, but the outfit looks great.
1: I think that's a bit over the top, isn't it?
0: It's like casual fashion. It's like a trouser suit, but with a corset thing on.
1: It's someone wearing a suit who's carrying a net curtain. That's all that is. I can make that for you. Let's get some net curtains.
0: You know,
1: easy.
0: Slight distraction here, but we also did my gran and granddad.
1: They look cute. I love that.
0: Yes, I might post these up on socials if I get permission to do so. But the thing is, I'm really struggling for idea. I'm the worst when it comes to fashion.
1: Yeah.
0: I don't have the fashion style brain thing.
1: I think we go as a matching trio. I've got a couple of ideas, right? So I'm either going to go...
0: Because I should say, it's me, it's you, and Craig.
1: And Craig.
0: We're all heading down.
1: I'm thinking a tux top, but dress it down. A cool t-shirt underneath it. Black trousers, smart, not too black tie-ish, right? Or, hear me out, we get a kilt, we wear a cool band t-shirt. We go with that kind of vibe.
0: Do you just want to be the guy off of the porridge oats box? Is that what you're going for
1: I've
0: here?
1: I've definitely not got the legs or the abs or the anything... To make that happen. But kilts were here if you're listening, you know.
0: Nice.
1: I joke. But yeah, I think it could be kilts because it's like Scottish crew going down.
0: Yeah.
1: Bit of tartan.
0: I don't know. You'll have to chat with Craig about that one and see if he would be... Otherwise, it's just you in a kilt. I could do a mini kilt type thing. I don't know. Listen, if anyone wants to send me any suggestions of decent outfits, please do, because I am the worst with fashion. Help a girl out.
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1: 7.22. It's already looking pretty busy heading into Dyce from the Park Hill side. You've got 5 minutes of queuing. Some roadworks in that area causing delays. They are going to get very busy later on, so watch out for that. Around Market Street then, there's still works going on. North Esplanade West closed heading to Market Street. South Market Street from Torrey City bound towards Poynanuke Road still closed. Traffic okay at the moment, but starting to build up. If you do spot anything else, any updates this morning, let us know. Give us a call. It's Aberdeen 460 106.

0: is Fleetwood Mac, Little Lies. Did you see that wired headphones are making a big comeback with the young team?
1: Wired headphones, really?
0: Yeah. I'm not sure if it's anything to do with the fact with them having the same kind of problem that I have, which is that I constantly lose one of like a
1: earbuds,
0: Bluetooth earbuds.
1: Yeah, that's the thing though, isn't it? They're so easy to lose.
0: Yeah, could be. Anyway, there's the big headline, Sky. We don't need you. I joke. Well, actually, let's do that just now. Yeah, Claire and Pete here. This is Original 106 live from Aberdeen, weather-wise today. The odds shower around, sunny intervals across the day as well. Cloudy later on, highs of 10. Sky's here. She's got your latest.
2: As the dust settles after Friday's Scottish election results, politicians are preparing to get down to business for the new term at Holyrood. We're being told, however, with key policies on energy devolved to Westminster, the immediate impact will be felt more down south. An inquiry is ongoing after a man was arrested following reports of a knife incident in an Aberdeen shopping mall. Police were called to Union Square yesterday afternoon. And Adolescence was the big winner at the TV BAFTAs last night, taking home 4 awards.
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2: On loan to Osi Olasanya has confirmed he's open to extending his stay at Aberdeen. Olasanya joined on loan from Houston Dynamo in January until the end of the season. The striker's contract with Houston expires this summer, although the MLS side hold the option of a one-year extension. Aberdeen boss Stephen Robinson recently confirmed he wants to sign Olasanya on a permanent deal. The 28-year-old scored his first goal for the Dons in Saturday's 2-0 win over Dundee United. He tells Red TV it's been a long time coming.
5: You know, I've become close, you know, last few weeks. You know, I've had chances maybe I should have put away. Obviously, I know I'm a striker, so I'll be criticised on finishing and how many goals I score. Been a bit unlucky, had a goal, been offside and stuff like that. So, from a personal note, you know, buzzing. But obviously, you know, the squad getting the win is the most important thing. But on a personal note, really, really delighted.
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0: that just reminds me of Cruel Intentions, the film. Love that. It's the Verve. It's Bittersweet Symphony. Speaking of films, by the way, I went to see The Devil Wears Prada 2 this weekend.
1: Oh, of course you did. How was that?
0: So good. There's just something about the aura Meryl Streep gives off. I think it's got everyone having a girl crush on her again. So, yeah.
1: I won't need to go and see it now because you've just given me the plot. That's fine.
0: I've literally not told you anything that happens in it.
1: I don't really think I need to know.
0: Oh, Pete. Oh, come on.
1: Take Hannah.
0: She'll love it.
1: I'm just not the audience.
0: All right. So many excuses. Just watch the film, okay? So that was my weekend. Hence why the whole Met Gala outfit thing came around from that. The other thing that I read this weekend, by the way, a new study says Gen Z are killing off traditional sandwich fillings.
1: Are they?
0: Yeah. So things like cheese and ham, egg and cress, ham salad, cheese and pickle, roast beef, tuna mayo, and even spam. I mean, I don't know where serves spam. A spam sandwich, but these are all outdated things now. They prefer things like chicken Caesar or meatball subs or Philly cheesecakes. You know, all of the more kind of things that sound a bit more exotic.
1: Not the kind of things you would make at home. Who doesn't love a bit? Like, if you're having a toasty, you can't beat cheese and pickle.
0: Exactly. Cheese and Branson pick best toasty ever.
1: That's it. That's all you need.
0: Apart from if I'm in a cheese and beans mood. You know,
1: I quite like coronation chicken and cheese. That combo, toasted.
0: Do you know the funny thing, right? So every year we go to Kinross show because it's basically next to where my gran and granddad stay. And we go there and my gran makes a little picnic hamper so that we don't need to buy lots of the expensive food when we're there because there's normally quite a few of us.
1: She's so clever, isn't she? Your gran. She's like, I know we're going to get stung here.
0: Exactly.
1: Let's be organised.
0: So she makes loads of sandwiches, puts them all together.
1: Yeah.
0: And one of her favourites, cheese and jam.
1: What?
0: Not you as well.
1: Cheese and jam. Is it chili jam?
0: No, just like strawberry jam.
1: Right, no, get out.
0: Are you kidding me? I can have cheese
1: with chili jam, but strawberry jam and cheese.
0: Cheese and jam is a sandwich.
1: I mean, peanut butter and jam,
0: no,
1: maybe.
0: Cheese and jam.
1: Let's disagree
0: anyway,
1: on this one.
0: This has kind of ruined my point now. I was going to say, some of the kids came over and they were like, cheese and jam, what's this? They took a bite. I mean, some of them liked it, some of them not so much. But they had never heard of a cheese and jam sandwich. I expected better of you,
1: Pete. That is weird.
0: No, cheese and jam sandwiches are a thing. 01224460106.
1: Chili jam, Stilton, I can get on board with. But cheddar cheese and strawberry jam?
0: I didn't expect to be doing this today. However, can someone please back me up that cheese and strawberry jam, or raspberry jam if you prefer, is an actual sandwich? Or am I wrong? And my gran's just made this up and
1: love your gran.
0: Have I lived
1: almost
0: a
1: as much
0: lie?
1: As I love your mum.
0: No.
1: But that is a weird sandwich combo.
0: It's not at all. It's just normal. No, we're not doing weird sandwich combos. I just need to know that I've not lived a lie my whole life now.
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2: 7.45, got big queues heading into Dice from the Old Meldrum side. So queuing for about 15 minutes on Old Meldrum Road into Dice towards Victoria Street. Roadworks going on there, causing big delays. So really slow, really the Park Hill side as you head into Dice, basically. So watch out for that. West Hill queuing for just a couple of minutes so far, building up though around that West Hill roundabout. Don't forget on Market Street, there is the closure of North Esplanade West towards Market Street. Market Street itself from Torrey to Poynter Nuke Road is closed. Right now, Virginia Street towards Market Street. Market Street southbound, both looking busy. If you spot anything else, let us know. You can give us a call this morning. It's Aberdeen 460 106.

0: Black Eyed Peas, I Got a Feeling. It's Original 106 with Claire and Pete. Can I just say, I did not expect this to go this way this morning. I made a simple comment that my gran made me jam and cheese sandwiches when we were growing up.
1: I think I know why. It's because it's your gran's generation. So this music's fitting. So it's probably, hey up, Claire, lad.
0: Well, first
1: when I was a kid, all we had was cheese and jam.
0: She didn't smoke
1: and a bit
0: 60
1: of bread.
0: A day. And she doesn't sound like with an English accent.
1: And we'd put the cheese and jam on a sandwich. And we'd have cheese and jam sandwiches. It's all we had in her day. That's what it's like. I don't know why I'm doing that accent.
0: I know. I've got a message from Elle who just says, I'm with you, Claire. Thank you for that. Let's go to the phones. Hello, good morning. Who's this?
2: It's Pam.
1: Hi, Pam.
0: Right, come on, tell me. Cheese and jam is a thing.
2: No. I think it's not a thing, guys.
1: Yeah.
0: What? No.
2: No way.
0: I'm not feeling like I've lived a lie my whole life. What is this about?
1: I mean, I'm all up for variety.
2: Gosh.
1: But cheese and jam?
2: Yes, but not cheese and jam. Oh, no.
0: Right, hang on a second.
2: Definitely not.
0: Stay there, Pam. Morning, Jim.
3: Morning.
0: Cheese and jam, is it a thing?
3: It definitely is.
1: Oh, stop.
0: Right, hang on.
2: Stop.
0: Pam.
2: Excuse me, Jim's my partner. He is getting kicked out of the house.
0: Hang on.
1: Are you both phoning?
0: Got a wife and a husband on the same phone call here?
1: Have we started a domestic?
2: Yes.
0: Jim, I'm sorry. I mean, I would normally always side with the wife purely through, you know, girl code and whatnot. But I'm with you on this, hon.
2: Pete, you're with me, aren't you?
1: Yes, I am. I mean, what do you guys do? Is there a middle ground? Is there a filling you both agree on?
0: Come on. Cheese.
2: Cheese and onion, cheese and pickle.
1: Okay.
0: Okay.
1: Yeah, they're good. Jim?
0: Yeah, Jim, you've gone very quiet now. Come on, back me up here.
3: cheese and pickle's lovely, but cheese and jam in a sandwich when I was younger, yeah. And even better, cheese and jam on a digestive biscuit.
0: Oh,
1: now,
0: yum.
1: You know what?
2: Oh,
1: if it's cheese, a slice of cheese and some chili jam on a Ritz cracker, boom. There we go. I'm here for that.
0: So what's the difference between putting it on that and a slice of bread?
1: Well, it's chili jam, not strawberry jam.
0: Oh, right. Yeah. No, strawberry jam. It's all strawberry. Right, you two, go and take your domestic back indoors, okay?
1: Well, guys, bye.
0: See ya.
2: Thanks.
3: Never.

0: 7:17 and Temptation 7:55. We'll open the lines for Keep the Heat in just a sec. Well, that exploded this morning.
1: Oh, just a bit.
0: Ah, cheese and jam sandwiches are a thing. Then husband and wife come on and argue on the phone together.
1: Are they still together? Because I think they might have actually just divorced on the phone.
0: Can you just let us know that you're okay?
1: Please
0: thanks.
1: Be okay.
0: Blink
1: it's just
0: once
1: a sandwich.
0: If you need help. Yeah, it's fine. James says, morning, strawberry jam and cheese sandwiches. Oh, yes. Thank you, James, for that. Elena says, Philly cheese and raspberry jam. I craved it when I was pregnant. Nice.
1: Philly cheese, that's kind of okay.
0: Jonah says, extra mature cheddar with a strawberry jam. 1,000% amazing.
1: I mean, that's weird. Sam has messaged in. This one's on TikTok. Cheese, jam, bread and an apple was your supper on a Sunday in Craiginch's prison.
0: What?
1: So there we go. That's the level.
0: Thank you for all the messages. And thank you as well from the boss who's clearly listening this morning, saying I deserve to get locked up for that.
1: Oh, there we go.
0: Yeah, only one arrest a year. You know the rules. One arrest. I've done it.
2: Keep calm. Breathe. Keep the heat. Keep the heat, man.
0: All right, let's leave that park there for a second and get to this. Fancy playing Keep the Heat this morning? Now is the time to register. Pete will give you the details for that in a sec. If you've never heard it before, it's a game we play at 10 past 8. 20 seconds on the clock, one letter assigned to you. Six categories all need to be answered by something that begins with that letter. Do it all within the time, you win £500.
1: Yeah, if you're up for giving it a try this morning, lines are now open. Aberdeen 460106. We'll keep the lines open until 8 o'clock and we're going to play at 10 past 8 this morning for £500.
2: 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Answer fast, stay calm. And nae losing the heat on Original 106.
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12: We're hearing the most immediate impact of the election results will be felt in Westminster, not Holyrood, because key powers over energy policy remain reserved to the UK government. Dr. Mitchell Lennon from Aberdeen Uni says Scotland will still push ahead with offshore renewables, but warns there's a balancing act between green energy growth and protecting jobs and communities in traditional sectors. He tells Original 106 the success of the energy transition will depend on whether it's truly community-led.
13: If this transition is going to succeed, then local stakeholders, workers, communities in the northeast need to help shape it and benefit from it. Otherwise, then there's a real risk of people being left behind after decades of effectively powering the UK economy.
12: Meanwhile, Sir Keir Starmer will use a speech later to promise to tackle the big challenges confronting the UK as he battles to save his job. A man's been arrested in Aberdeen's Union Square after reports of an incident involving a knife. The 55-year-old was arrested when police officers and specialist resources were called there yesterday afternoon. A dangerous driver went on an hour-long road rampage through Aberdeen in heavy snow just 9 days after leaving custody for a similar offence. Joshua Stewart chatted on his phone while speeding and skidding through red lights during a weather warning in January. The 21-year-old did almost exactly the same thing 2 years ago, badly injuring a couple, and was subsequently jailed for 20 months. Stewart's now been jailed for 17 months minus 57 days for the time he's already served on remand, banned from driving for 4 years and ordered to complete 260 hours of unpaid work from a previous court sentence. Finally, Adolescence was the big winner of the TV BAFTAs, walking off with 4 awards, including Best Limited Drama. The Celebrity Traitors won Best Reality and the Fan Voted Memorable Moment category too. Host Claudia Winkleman gave fans of the show a shout-out in her acceptance speech.
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12: Clear or sunny spells and a few showers this morning. Feeling cold with highs of 10 Celsius. I'm Sky McCord, you're up to date on Original 106.
0: Thank you, Sky. Hello, good morning. Yeah, just us here.
1: Very slow Virginia Street towards Market Street. 15 minutes backed up from Commerce Street and into Dyson Park Hill. Really busy. I'll update you in 20 minutes.
0: I cannot with this cheese and jam debate this morning. It goes on a sandwich. Susie says, love it, even have it on croissants. Yes!

0: It's Soft Sell. That there is Tainted Love. This is Original 106 live from Aberdeen. Look at the time. 8:10. Let's do this.
1: Keep calm.
2: Breathe.
1: Keep the heat.
3: Keep the heat, man.
0: Yeah, good morning. It's Claire and Pete here, looking after things until 10 o'clock. And right now, it is time to try and give away some money. It's a game we have called Keep the Heat. 20 seconds on the clock. One letter assigned to you, six categories. All need to be answered by something that begins with that letter. Do it all within the time, you win yourself the money.
4: This morning, we're playing with Gordon, who is semi-retired. You're a bit of a handyman, Gordon, aren't you? What is it you do?
5: Oh, everything you wanted.

0: Okay.
1: Right, let's do this. Gordon in Inverurie, with the letter U, your first category is a country.
0: Uganda.
1: A room in a house.
0: A bus.
1: A mode of transport.
0: A unibike.
1: A type of building.
0: A bus.
1: A musical instrument. Oh, that was a hard one today, Gordon.
2: Oh, you know what?
0: It was a toughie.
1: That was a toughie.
2: I think that there was some answers in there. There's some answers in there that you'll probably kick yourself at. So, a country, Uganda, a room in a house, a utility room you could have had. A mode of
0: transport. I missed it. There's a glitch in the phone. I messed up one.
2: Then we had a mode of transport, a unicycle, I think it said a unibike. Yeah, we can give you that. A type of building you could have had, a university you could have had. A musical instrument we also had in there. A ukulele. And the last one would have been something you eat. Any ideas? That's tough. Maybe an upside down cake. It is a tough one today.
0: Upside down cake. Okay.
2: It's just a 2 out of 6. I'm sorry.
1: Try again in a month, Gordon. We'll try and top up that holiday fund.
0: Try again.
1: Cheers. Catch you later.
0: Thank you.
1: Bye.
3: Keep the heat. One mistake, one wobble, and it's game over. On Original 106.
4: Keep the heat, man.

0: are going to be featured at Summer's End, the big new festival taking place in Brechin this year. Middle of August, the weekend of the 15th of August. It's going to be an absolute treat. So many big names going to that. Gok Wan's going to be there, Rudimental, Emily Sandé, Sugar Babes, Susan Boyle.
1: Oh, what amazing. That's what a legend.
0: Right Said Fred.
1: Oh,
0: I know. So, yeah, you don't want to miss out on that. There's still some tickets available. Summers-end.com if you want to go and check that out. Listen, something kicked off earlier and I really did not...
1: Are you still going on about this?
0: I didn't realise this was going to be such a controversy, right? I just mentioned that my ma and my gran made us cheese and jam sandwiches when we were little, right? When she would pack us a picnic if we were going to like any of the farm shows and stuff, and it would be a mixture of sandwiches, but the favourite was always cheese and jam.
1: I mean, it just sounds a bit weird. Cheese with a bit of chili jam on a cracker. Yeah, I'm here for
0: not
1: that.
0: Not chili jam, either strawberry or raspberry.
1: Yeah.
0: Jamie says, I absolutely love cheese and jam sandwiches. Also jam with the Philadelphia cheese is awesome too. Try it on a digestive biscuit and it's like a little cheesecake in your mouth. I mean, what's not to love about that?
1: Can you tab it and wonder, would it work toasted? Toasted jam and cheese?
0: Probably.
1: Or is it raw? You're having it cold?
0: No, you would have
1: You're going to bring this in, aren't you? I know there's going to be a taste test.
0: I feel like we should do it next week once I've been back down the road to my gran's, and then she can make you one. She can pack you a little packed lunch. Zara says, hi Claire, regarding sandwiches, one of my grandson Alfie's favourite sandwich is cheese and marmalade. Yeah, listen, on board with that as well. Ray says, hi, it's Ray from Crimmins here. My mother-in-law has cheese and jam sandwiches. It's definitely a thing, but peanut butter and jam are the absolute best, though. Nah. And Jerry's just going to round this off today. Cheese and jam rocks. See? I was right. It is a thing.
1: Look, I don't have to like everything, but yeah, that's fine.
0: Yeah, but you didn't even know about it.
1: I know.
0: What on earth? I am going to bring in a taste test for you, and you're going to have to try it.
1: I think I'll stick to cheese and pickle.
0: No, cheese and jam.
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1: It's 7.21, a lot going on right now. We'll start at Dyce, so Old Meldrum Road into Dyce, Parkhill Junction, that whole area heading towards Victoria Street. Big delays due to roadworks this morning. It's about 20 minutes or so right now, so just look out for that. West Hill not looking too bad. It's the usual traffic around the bypass, seems to be moving fairly steady. A little bit busy around King's Wells though. Market Street, Virginia Street, still delays there. Virginia Street about 10 minutes heading towards Market Street. Market Street southbound looking busy. You've got works and closures on North Esplanade West towards Market Street, and then Market Street northbound from Torrey to Poynernuke Road is still closed, so look out for that. If you spot anything else, just give us a call, let us know. It's Aberdeen 460 106.

0: How good is that on a Monday morning? Live in joy. And Dreamer. 8:28. Good morning. It's Claire and Pete here. So I was talking last week about the fact I want to do my lorry license, right? Not the Arctic lorry, just the like 7.5 ton. Is it the category C or the class C? Something like that.
1: Yeah.
0: Because I have an issue with horse transportation, and financially, I think I've worked it out. It would actually be cheaper for me to buy a horse lorry than what it would be to buy a horse trailer.
1: Silly question, right?
0: Yeah.
1: Why do they need transport? Because they are transport. Can't you just ride them to wherever you're going?
0: Yeah, well, for example, if I was coming up to Bankery Show,
1: yeah.
0: That's going to take a long time to get up there. I'm going to need a week off work just to ride my horse up there.
1: How long? So, what do they do to the gallon?
0: Do you know what? It would actually be the cheapest way with petrol prices these days. So I haven't done anything about this yet. I still need to get my provisional for it. I need to do a medical and stuff. I need to figure out where I can sit this kind of test as well. That's the amount of detail that I've discovered on it so far. Basically nothing. I've not done my research. Was I sitting looking at horse boxes yesterday? Like horse lorries? Yes.
1: I don't think they're cheap.
0: Well, there was one, I mean, granted, high mileage, but there was a couple less than 5K. Now, I don't have that money to hand. I just about was invested in it, though, and had a good chat. I had mum on one chat, and then I was chatting with the person on the other chat, and I thought, whoa, wait a minute, Claire, you need to do the test first, right?
1: I mean, you're assuming you're going to pass this.
0: Why would you doubt me?
1: I mean, I'm sure I've seen some scratches on the side of your car.
0: No scratches on the side of my car, thank you very much. That's just the paint coming off, which was not me.
1: Right.
0: I don't know. Like, I nearly bought myself a horse lorry yesterday without even sitting the test or anything like that. By the way, if anyone knows where I can do the test, let me know, because I'm rubbish on that front as well. But I thought we could do this morning, right? What is the most random purchase you've bought? What have you had that you didn't even think you were going to buy, but suddenly you've come home with it?
1: Especially those like middle aisle items. They're always fun.
0: Yeah, let us know this morning. Doesn't matter how big or how small it is. 01224 460106. Right, the odd shower around this morning. Sunny intervals across the day as well. And cloudy later on with highs of 10. Sky has your latest at 8:31.
2: As the dust settles after Friday's Scottish election results, politicians are preparing to get down to business for the new term at Holyrood. We're being told, however, with key policies on energy devolved to Westminster, the immediate impact will be felt more down south. An inquiry is ongoing after a man was arrested following reports of a knife incident in an Aberdeen shopping mall. Police were called to Union Square yesterday afternoon. And Adolescence was the big winner at the TV BAFTAs last night, taking home 4 awards.
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2: On loan to Osceola Sanya has confirmed he's open to extending his stay at Aberdeen. Olasanya joined on loan from Houston Dynamo in January until the end of the season. The striker's contract with Houston expires this summer, although the MLS side hold the option of a 1-year extension. Aberdeen boss Stephen Robinson recently confirmed he wants to sign Olasanya on a permanent deal. The 28-year-old scored his first goal for the Dons in Saturday's 2-0 win over Dundee United. He tells Red TV it's been a long time coming.
5: You know, I've come close, you know, last few weeks. You know, I've had chances maybe I should have put away. Obviously, I know I'm a striker, so I'll be criticised on finishing and how many goals I score. Been a bit unlucky, I had a goal, been offside and stuff like that. So, from a personal note, you know, buzzing. But obviously, you know, the squad getting the win is the most important thing. But on a personal note, I'm really, really delighted.
2: You're up to date on Original 106.

0: It's Rick Astley, Never Gonna Give You Up on Original 106, 8:40. Good morning, Claire and Pete here live from Aberdeen on Monday morning, 11th of May. We are looking at the random impulse buys that you've had.
1: Yeah, Scott went into Pets at Home to buy, I think, poop bags is what he means. He's done an emoji. Anyway, he came out with a rabbit and all the accessories.
0: Oh!
1: So he's just went in and just bought, actually, you know what, we'll take this rabbit home.
0: We'll get a new family member.
1: Yeah.
0: Oh, I love that. Right, Jacqueline's on with us. What happened to you?
2: Yeah, and when I was on the way down, I passed Rolex, the garage, when I was living in Fraserburgh, and I saw it was a silver Astra, and I still always remember the plate.
1: Right.
2: S337LSO.
1: Okay.
2: And it was a silver Astra, and I went into the garage and said, oh, I'd like to purchase the car because I just loved it.
0: Oh.
2: And they says, well, you got to come back in the morning and pay for it because we're away to close. And I thought, the time I went down to pick up the Chinese, they says, you're half an hour late. We've been wondering, are you going to pick this up? I says, I have now. I've just bought a car. But I couldn't believe it. And I went home and I says, Mom, I've just bought a car. And she says, what do you mean? You just bought your supper. I says, but I've just bought a car. I'm looking back in the morning to pick it up.
1: Jacqueline, was the Chinese takeaway still warm by the time you finally got to eat it?
0: Priorities here.
2: Look, warm by the time I got it, because they kept it for half an hour from me, thinking I wasn't coming, but I just thought, well, I just still ate it. It was worth it. And
0: definitely.
2: I enjoyed the car. I remember the car, I had it up to about 83,000 on the clock before I moved it on, but I regretted selling it and I wish I'd kept it.
1: Oh, it might still be out there. Car.
2: I think now with MOT and everything, it's long gone now, but I've got another Astra now, so a good car, so I'm happy.
0: Yeah, lovely. I don't know anyone who's just popped out to pick up their Chinese and come back with a brand new motor.
1: I know. That. I'm impressed.
2: I still remember the price. It was £1,650 back then.
0: That's a bargain.
2: Aye, so still remember that price. I always remember just passing the window and I thought, I need that car. And the funny thing was, I was in Tesco's a while after in Fraserburgh, and the woman at the reception, she went and spotted the car. She says, hey, that's my old car. And I wished I'd never actually parted with it.
0: Oh,
2: and
0: no.
2: She ended up working in a petrol station a while after. She says, I wish I'd never parted with that car. And I says, well, it's my favourite car now.
0: It was a well-loved car. Oh, I
1: well,
0: love
1: there
0: that,
1: we...
0: Jacqueline.
2: It's been great to see you as well, because I always listen to your radio station in the morning when I'm travelling.
0: Oh, that's really nice. Well, thank you so much, and you have a great day.
2: I will do. Thank you very much.
0: Catch
1: thank
0: you later.
1: Thank you. See you.
0: Bye.
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1: It is 8.45. It's been really slow into Dyce from the Old Meldrum side. Old Meldrum Road still queuing for 20 minutes. Parkhill Junction, just really busy. You've got some works going on Victoria Street there, so it's slowing things down heading into Dyce from the north side. Elsewhere right now, looking a little bit busy, St Macker Drive, Anderson Drive at the junction with Great Western Road, a little bit busy around there. Also, Market Street is still looking really slow southbound. North Esplanade West still closed towards Market Street. South Market Street closed from Torrey to Poynter Nuke Road, so that area still busier than usual. Any updates, just give us a call. It's Aberdeen 460 106.

0: Twain. That don't impress me much. It's Claire and Pete here. Can you impress us on Original 106? What's the most random purchase that you've bought?
1: Right, a long one from Scott, but let's do this. Random things bought. Well, on Saturday, through Instagram, I brought a metal octopus drinks holder that you hold various bottles of alcohol in. I was slightly drunk when I bought it. I didn't pay too much attention to it, but it looks like the octopus is interwoven into a bottle, which means I've no idea how to clean it.
0: Oh, wow.
1: And I need to decant anything I buy into said bottle. Looks cool, but not sure how I'm going to explain my purchase to the wife. And then he writes, Scott Deans, 5e, aged 41 and 4 months. Should know better. 41 and 4 months.
0: I love that. Jerry says, went to buy a caravan battery and ended up with a new caravan. What else have we got here? Karina says, went to buy shoes and came home with a motorbike.
1: Oh, wow.
0: Sorry, what? And Jill says, a loose seat for $9.99 from Aldi. I've been trying to find the perfect fit without paying Rocca £150. Turns out Aldi's are only a couple of millimetres out. Well, there you go. Who knew? Right, Maria's on. What did you buy?
2: So we bought a house just because one day I was bored at lunch and surfing ASPC. And
0: as you do, yes.
2: And so I scheduled for a house with a hot tub and a glitter ball in the bathroom.
1: Oh, wow.
0: So you saw this in the pictures. Did you go and see it and then just think, yes, this is the house for me? Or did you just think, I need this glitter ball in this hot tub?
2: Well, it actually became a bit of a nightmare because when we tried to arrange to view it, they took it off the market.
0: What?
2: But I don't like being told no. And
1: oh,
2: so
1: wow.
2: Sent them a
1: You're not to be messed with. I'm getting the impression. Do you always get your own way in the end?
2: And I believe it's a law of attraction that if you want something hard enough, it'll come to you.
0: Yes,
1: the law of attraction,
0: definitely.
1: Right, okay. I like it.
2: So, yeah, I wrote them a letter and said, if you change your mind about selling it, this is my details. And it was over a year later that they actually sent me a text and went, we're going to sell the house. Do you want first dibs?
0: Oh, fantastic. That's so good. Was the glitter ball still in the bathroom and was the hot tub still there?
1: And do you still have it all?
2: Yes. And yes.
0: You know, Maria, you could have just bought a hot tub for a lot cheaper and probably a glitter ball for your bathroom.
2: Possibly, yes.
1: Where's the fun in that? Hey?
2: We do actually quite like the house, so, you know.
0: that's just a Brucey bonus there for you.
2: It's pretty lucky considering what my husband put up with, but yeah.
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9: Scotland's First Minister is meeting the leaders of opposition parties this week as he faces the prospect of leading a minority government at Holyrood. John Swinney's SNP won 58 seats in last week's election, seven short of a majority. He won't discuss cooperation with Reform, though. Outgoing SNP Westminster leader, newly elected MSP for Aberdeen, Deeside and North Kincardine, Stephen Flynn, says it's the right way forward.
10: All those other parties will be invited in for discussion to see if we can find common ground, and then I'm sure on the back of those discussions the First Minister will be able to set out what his intentions are to the people of Scotland, and it's absolutely right that John has the ability to do that.
9: Meanwhile, Sir Keir Starmer will promise to face up to the big challenges in a speech later. The Prime Minister will attempt to reset his government following disastrous election results in Scotland, England and Wales last week. He'll pledge to tackle the cost of living crisis by forging closer ties with the European Union. Investigations underway as a 55-year-old man's been arrested following an alleged knife incident in Aberdeen Union Square. Officers and specialist resources attended the scene at around 20 past two yesterday afternoon. It's been confirmed no one was harmed during the incident. Residents of Tory are raising concerns after a number of caravans appeared on council-owned land at St Fittick's Park. Several caravans and vehicles were seen parked within the park over the weekend. Local residents say they appeared suddenly and prompt concerns about the impact on the area. Finally, Adolescent was the big winner at this year's BAFTA TV Awards, taking home four prizes. Celebrity Traitors won the Best Reality Award, as well as picking up the Memorable Moments prize for Alan Carr's Treacherous Victory. Picking up the prize, the comedian took a jab at his co-stars.
11: Was I good? Was I really? Or were the other celebrities just thick? It was Nick who made me cry, honestly. We were around that round table and he just went, we got this. And I was like, no, I've got this.
8: Original 106 Business News with Welsh and Taylor Wealth.
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9: Commercial property experts Ian Lansman and Darren McRae have launched a new venture in hopes of shaking up the northeast market. The duo have unveiled Landed Real Estate, the rebranded successor to Hutch & Mearns Real Estate. Darren's left his role as head of office at CBRE Aberdeen to become co-owner of the firm alongside founder Ian.
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9: Clear or sunny spells and a few showers this morning. Feeling cold with highs of 10 Celsius. I'm Sky McCord. 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

0: actually do that. I might have a look, see if you guys are going to wear kilts, because it's me, Pete and Craig that's heading down.
1: If Craig's on board with that, yeah. What about you go for a real statement piece? Was it Lady Gaga that once wore a meat dress?
0: I knew you were going to say that.
1: Let's get, I mean, we've got some butchers that are friends. Let's make you a meat dress. Although getting it down to London might be difficult.
0: Getting it down to London would be
1: wear
0: difficult.
1: Wear it on the plane.
0: Absolutely not. And can you imagine? Well, it's one way to make sure I'm social distancing while I'm down there, because nobody's going to actually come and say hello to me, are they, when I'm stinking of fresh meat?
1: If you have bacon bits, we could all eat your dress for breakfast the next day.
0: I suppose it would have to probably be more jerky than fresh, I think.
1: Oh, wow.
0: You know, that kind of dehydrated stuff. Yeah, absolutely not. No meat dress here. Thank you very much. Right, this is Roxette right now.

0: It's Lizzo on Original 106. Good morning. Claire here until 10 o'clock. We will get some early clues for you. We'll do that for the top 10 at 10 in around about half an hour. I'm still getting messages this morning about my issue with cheese and jam sandwiches. I don't actually have an issue with them. My granny used to make them. She would put them in her piece bags for going out or going to one of the, you know, the local farm shows or something like that. And Zara says, Alfie with the cheese and marmalade sandwich is my son. And what my mum didn't say is that my dad used to have cheese and beetroot sandwiches. Sorry, what? Jane says, hi guys, make cheese and jam sandwiches for my hubby, but I 100% can't eat them. And Barry is just rounding off saying cheese, banana and Branson pickle sandwiches. Do you know what? Banana and Branson pickle, yes, but can I stick a cheese in there? I didn't expect to be talking about random sandwich fillings this morning, but yeah, there you go. Go and make yourself a cheese and jam sandwich if you've never had one. Come back to me once you've tried it, all right?
1: 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Phillip.
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Alex Warren and Fever Dream on Original 106 is Claire here until 10. Emotions on the way in a sec. And this lady who is performing in Scotland at a festival in Perth in the summer, it's Natalie Imbruglia and Torn on

0: That kind of made a bit of a comeback thanks to TikTok. It was revamped, reworked, stuck over a little beat, you know. Emotions, Best of My Love on Original 106. It's Claire here, Chapel Roan on the way, and Madcon next.
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0: my early clues for the top 10 at 10. Let's do this then. Part one, the year of the Glasgow Garden Festival. And part two, Team GB won 6 golds at the famous Olympic Super Saturday, right? Does that help? Does that hinder? Just remember, Googling before 10 o'clock is cheating, right? That's the rules.
1: You say I love you, boy.

0: Penny of Horror is Biffy Clyro on Original 106. I'm Claire, that's it. I'll be back with Pete tomorrow morning from 6. Martin is on next.
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15: Experts are saying the election result won't immediately change the fact that key energy powers remain with Westminster, meaning the biggest policy decisions will still be driven from Whitehall. At the same time, it's been noted Holyrood still has influence over planning and approvals, so Scotland is expected to continue expanding offshore renewables. But Dr. Mitchell Lennon, lecturer in law at Aberdeen University and co-director of the institution's Energy Law Centre, warns the energy transition creates a difficult balancing act.
16: There's a real challenge in balance that growth with the needs of traditional users of the North Sea, so particularly the fishing industry and indeed coastal communities as well. And then for the North East and the oil and gas sector, the key issue remains the pace and the management of the energy transition.
15: Meanwhile, Sir Keir Starmer is giving a speech which could determine if his own MPs support him as Prime Minister. He'll set out his response to a disappointing set of local election results. A 55-year-old man is due in court today after being arrested with a knife at Aberdeen's Union Square. The alleged incident took place at around 2:20 yesterday afternoon. Nobody was harmed. Meanwhile, two people are due to appear in court after an alleged serious assault near a Tesco supermarket in Aberdeen. A 44-year-old woman and a 17-year-old boy were charged after police were called to the Wood End Superstore near Langstrat at lunchtime on Friday. A third man, who is 19, has also been arrested, but police say inquiries are still ongoing. Finally, Adolescence was once again the big winner at another awards show, this time picking up 4 TV BAFTAs.
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15: Clear or sunny spells and a few showers this morning, feeling cold with highs of 10 Celsius. I'm Sky McCord, you're up to date on Original 106.
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Top 10 at 10 from Original 106 with the Christians and Harvest for the World. Being reported in the Press and Journal in May of our year, a Member of Parliament remarking on a controversial

0: rock band with an Aberdeen connection. The band used occult symbols to promote their music, right? And this MP said they should be prosecuted. Geoffrey Dickens, Tory member for the English constituency of Littleborough and Saddleworth, said that decent, ordinary people would find material by the Shaman, who billed their UK tour as an anti-Christian crusade, grossly offensive and blasphemous. That was in the news, with a connection to the Shaman, who have a connection with Aberdeen. So, which year do you think we've got? You know how to get in touch, go do it.
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0: That'll cheer up a Monday morning for you, I would say. Anyway, Jessie J, Domino on the top 10 at 10. More tunes on the way. And I have a movie clue as well.
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0: Sia, Titanium with Maroon 5 Payphone just before that on our Top 10 at 10. So today, part one featured the songs of 1988. Part two, 2012 today. Well done if you got that, 2012. Hi to the OAP squad who got part one wrong. Hello to, well, no name on this one, but you got part one wrong as well. But I'll read it to you because it's a lovely message. Martin, great music today. I'm guessing 1987 for the first year. Hungry Eyes from Dirty Dancing. What a great film. It's my gorgeous husband's birthday today. He's Graham Sutherland. He's the best thing that ever happened to me. Please, can you give him a mention? Yes, I can. Happy birthday, Graham, but I don't have your name. Thank you for getting in touch. And we'll do another 2 years on our Top 10 at 10 again tomorrow morning on Original 106.
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13: Experts are saying the election result won't immediately change the fact that key energy powers remain with Westminster, meaning the biggest policy decisions will still be driven from Whitehall. At the same time, it's been noted Holyrood still has influence over planning and approvals, so Scotland is expected to continue expanding offshore renewables. But Dr. Mitchell Lennon, lecturer in law at Aberdeen University and co-director of the institution's Energy Law Centre, warns the energy transition creates a difficult balancing act.
14: There's a real challenge in balancing that growth with the needs of traditional users of the North Sea, so particularly the fishing industry and indeed coastal communities as well. And then for the North East and the oil and gas sector, the key issue remains the pace and the management of the energy transition.
13: Meanwhile, Sir Keir Starmer is giving a speech which could determine if his own MPs support him as Prime Minister. He'll set out his response to a disappointing set of local election results. The 55-year-old man is due in court today after being arrested with a knife at Aberdeen's Union Square. The alleged incident took place at around 2:20 yesterday afternoon. Nobody was harmed. Meanwhile, two people are due to appear in court after an alleged serious assault near a Tesco supermarket in Aberdeen. A 44-year-old woman and a 17-year-old boy were charged after police were called to the Wood End Superstore near Langstrand at lunchtime on Friday. A third man, who is 19, has also been arrested, but police say inquiries are still ongoing. Finally, Adolescence was once again the big winner at another awards show, this time picking up four TV BAFTAs.
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13: Clear or sunny spells and a few showers this morning, feeling cold with highs of 10 Celsius. I'm Sky McCord, you're up to date on Original 106.

0: That's another song that's got a bit of the sun about it. Not the newspaper, obviously. Sunshine. 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

0: Cause I gotta have faith. Ooh, I gotta have faith. 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
1: George Michael, Faith on Original 106. So we mentioned earlier on that this week sees Eurovision 2026. Grand final Saturday. I think there are two semi-finals through this week. So, you know, a whole lot of extra Eurovision if that's your thing. I saw this, that they've released a game, a Eurovision game that you might be interested in. I'll tell you more about that soon.
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11: The First Minister is meeting opposition party leaders this week while facing the prospect of leading a minority government at Holyrood. John Swinney hopes to foster cross-party cooperation. However, the SNP leader stated he would not be inviting Reform UK to talks. Outgoing SNP Westminster leader Stephen Flynn says importance must be placed on allowing people to have a say over their own future.
12: We now have more pro-independence MSPs coming into Holyrood than ever before to make clear to Westminster that the people of Scotland should have the chance and the opportunity to decide their own future.
11: Meanwhile, Sir Keir Starmer's promised to be better and do better in a make-or-break speech as he tries to save his position as Prime Minister. It's after Labour suffered massive losses across Britain in last week's local elections. The death of a woman in a high-rise in Aberdeen is being treated as unexplained. Police were called to Justice Street at about 5pm on Wednesday last week and were still there on Friday morning. The death is not believed to be suspicious. A 44-year-old woman and a 17-year-old male are set to appear in court after an alleged serious assault near an Aberdeen Tesco. The pair were charged after police were called to the Woodend Superstore near Langstract on Friday afternoon. A third man, aged 19, was also arrested. Elsewhere in the city, a 55-year-old man is doing court after an alleged knife incident in Union Square yesterday afternoon. And have you noticed your cuppa tastes a bit different? Scientists are warning rising temperatures in places like Kenya, India and Sri Lanka are making tea more bitter.
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11: Staying mostly dry with clear or sunny spells, but feeling cold with temperatures of 9 Celsius. I'm Skye McCord. 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

0: Ray, where is my husband? Your husband is coming. This morning at breakfast time, when we played Keep the Heed for Monday, it was Gordon from Inverurie. He had the letter U for uniform. He had 20 seconds on our clock, and he needed to give us 6 correct responses. It was by no means easy today, and question number 2, as you may hear, certainly stumped me. How did you get on with it? Have a listen back to this morning's game with Gordon.
1: Keep calm.
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0: I am sure if I had 20 minutes on the clock, I would still be pondering the room in the house beginning with U. Still can't think of one. Anyway, it's back on again tomorrow morning. Let's get you on to play. Hopefully the questions will be easier. 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

0: 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It's Original 106 and Milky, Just the Way You Are. You know, when you go to fill your car up with fuel, it's an absolute nightmare and you think, this is going to break the bank and I can't afford to fill it up anymore. Well, there is a new filling station opening to the west of Aberdeen later on this week. The rumour is that the fuel might be a bit cheaper. Hopefully that rumour is true and it might, I don't know, encourage other petrol stations all around the northeast of Scotland to bring prices down and also encourage the Strait of Hormuz folks to just get it all sorted out. Anyway, calm down. More on that new petrol station coming up.
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Originally recorded by Harry Nilsson, but a hit for the beautiful South in the mid-1990s. Everybody's Talking on Original 106. Costco in West Hill will open its much-anticipated petrol station later on this week, if all goes to plan. The US-based Cash & Carry is located at On Hull Park in West Hill. And after getting council approval in January, Costco will open its first Northeast fuel station on Friday. This coming Friday, I think it is. Don't quote me on that, please. And the good news is, they are well known for offering cheaper fuel than other outlets. So I read in this article here. I predict some heavy traffic in West Hill on Friday for that one and over the weekend. And as soon as some sense is introduced into the Iran situation, maybe everyone can sell cheaper fuel again. That is the dream. I am sick of seeing diesel up about 192, 193 and all of that. Breaks my heart. It really does. Nearly 10 to 1, Original 106, and a movie classic now. Dolly Parton on Original 9 to 5. Tumble out of-

0: That would have qualified for the number ones at one. But, well, it's on the B team now. Didn't quite make today's cut. James Arthur, Say You Won't Let Go on Original 106. Big bestsellers on the way after the news and weather at 1 p.m. next.
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10: The First Minister is meeting opposition party leaders this week while facing the prospect of leading a minority government at Holyrood. John Swinney hopes to foster cross-party cooperation. However, the SNP leader stated he would not be inviting Reform UK to talks. Outgoing SNP Westminster leader Stephen Flynn says importance must be placed on allowing people to have a say over their own future.
11: We now have more pro-independence MSPs coming into Holyrood than ever before to make clear to Westminster that the people of Scotland should have the chance and the opportunity to decide their own future.
10: Meanwhile, Sir Keir Starmer's promised to be better and do better in a make-or-break speech as he tries to save his position as Prime Minister. It's after Labour suffered massive losses across Britain in last week's local elections. The death of a woman in a high-rise in Aberdeen is being treated as unexplained. Police were called to Justice Street at about 5 p.m. on Wednesday last week and were still there on Friday morning. The death is not believed to be suspicious. A 44-year-old woman and a 17-year-old male are set to appear in court after an alleged serious assault near an Aberdeen Tesco. The pair were charged after police were called to the Woodend Superstore near Langstract on Friday afternoon. A third man, aged 19, was also arrested. Elsewhere in the city, a 55-year-old man is doing court after an alleged knife incident in Union Square yesterday afternoon. And have you noticed your cuppa tastes a bit different? Scientists are warning rising temperatures in places like Kenya, India and Sri Lanka are making tea more bitter.
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10: Stay mostly dry with clear or sunny spells, but feeling cold with temperatures of 9 Celsius. I'm Skye McCord, you're up to date on Original 106.
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0: Taylor Swift on Original 106, and that is called Elizabeth Taylor. So this morning at breakfast time with Claire and Pete, the debate raged on for whatever reason. For whatever reason, Claire has got this idea that cheese and jam, you know, sweet jam together is a thing. And it's not.
1: Cheese and jam is a thing.
2: No, I think it's not a thing, guys.
3: Yeah.
1: What? No.
2: No way.
1: I'm feeling like I've lived a lie my whole life. What is this about?
3: I mean, I'm all up for variety.
2: Gosh.
3: But cheese and jam?
2: Yes, but not cheese and jam. Oh, no.
1: Right, hang on a second.
2: Definitely not.
1: Stay there, Pam. Morning, Jim.
4: Morning.
1: Cheese and jam, is it a thing?
4: It definitely is.
3: Oh, stop.
1: Right, hang on.
2: Stop.
1: Pam.
2: Excuse me, Jim's my partner. He is getting kicked out of the house.
1: Hang on.
3: Are you both phoning?
1: Have I got a wife and a husband on the same phone call here?
3: Have we started a domestic?
2: Yes.
1: Jim, I'm sorry. I mean, I would normally always side with the wife, girl code and whatnot, but I'm with you on this.
2: Pete, you're with me, aren't you?
3: Yes, I am. I mean, what do you guys do? Is there a middle ground? Is there a filling you both agree on?
1: Come on. Have cheese.
2: Cheese and onion. Cheese and pickle.
3: Okay.
1: Jim, you've gone very quiet now. Come on, back me up here.
4: Cheese and pickle's lovely, but cheese and jam in a sandwich when I was younger, yeah. And even better, cheese and jam on a digestive biscuit.
1: Oh.
0: They're getting it all sussed this morning. Cheese and jam, though. Yeah. Pete was saying cheese and chilli jam. Absolutely. Yeah. Tick for that. Strawberry jam and cheese. Not happening.

0: Chic, Good Times on Original 106. Just before that, Little Bird. Illustrated here by the sound of Little Birdies. Annie Lennox on Original 106. Right, it's about, it's nearly 20 minutes to 2 now.
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0: There's Alaz, and there she goes. Well, there I go. I'll vacate this seat. Let Craig and his entourage in. He'll take you through the afternoon. Free movie tickets, free cash on the Music Mash. All your latest traffic and travel. Of course, always your favourite music. Craig's got it all. He's on between 2 and 6. Lachlan is on from 6 p.m. tonight. He'll get his show underway by spinning his big Wheel of Fortunes. Have a brilliant Monday, okay? And I'll catch you back on the radio again tomorrow morning, just after breakfast.
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11: Sport Aberdeen is under investigation by the charity's watchdog. The P&J is exclusively revealing the Office of the Scottish Charity Regulator has confirmed an inquiry has been opened into the city's leisure operator. It comes after 6 months of turmoil and leadership uncertainty and shuffling around. It's understood four trustees quit last month over claims a case has been trumped up against the suspended chief executive Keith Heslop. The Prime Minister says he's going to prove his doubters wrong as he faces calls to step down. Sir Keir Starmer has taken responsibility for Labour's poor election results in England and losing control of the Senate for the first time ever. He's announced British Steel will be nationalised and better opportunities for younger people. The PM says his party won't survive as a weaker version of Reform or the Greens.
12: We can only win as a stronger version of Labour, a mainstream party of power, not protest.
11: Meanwhile, First Minister John Swinney's meeting opposition party leaders this week as he faces the prospect of leading a minority government at Holyrood, though Reform UK isn't invited. A woman's been found dead in an Aberdeen high-rise and police are treating it as unexplained. Officers were called to Justice Street at around 5 p.m. on Wednesday and were still present outside the block on Friday morning. There aren't believed to be any suspicious circumstances and a report will be sent to the Procurator Fiscal. and a documentary telling the story of a survivor of the Rwandan genocide has won two awards. Why We Dance, produced as part of an Aberdeen University co-led research project, won Best Short Documentary at the Toronto Los Angeles Documentary Feature and Short Film Festival and the Short Documentary Award of Excellence at the IndieFest Film Awards.
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11: Cloudy skies this afternoon, but staying dry with some sunny intervals and highs of 10 Celsius in Aberdeen. I'm Tom Irvin. 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

Live from Aberdeen, this is Original 106 Queen Radio Gaga. Well done to the Dons over the weekend, 2-0 victory over United. And of course, this makes a very tasty game tomorrow with Stephen Robinson taking on St Mirren for a chance to put them right in this playoff place. Ooh, tasty.

0: Ella Henderson, Filthy Rich. If your idea of being filthy rich is having two Cineworld tickets, then good news, I can help you out in the next hour on the question thing. It involves things we use three of every year. Have a think about that. We'll set that up just after three. And Paolo Nutini on the way next.
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0: Robbie Williams, Let Me Entertain You. It's Original 106 for Monday. Now, I thought we were all friends here at Original 106. I thought we were on the same wavelength, but it turns out that some of us are not on the same wavelength. If you listened to Claire and Pete this morning, they were talking about monsters that have cheese and jam on the same thing, like on a cracker or something. Now, you know what I'm going to do? You know what I'm going to do here?
1: Disgusting!
0: What's wrong with you people? Cheese and jam? No. Anyway, more highbrow content tomorrow with Claire and Pete and another round of Keep the Heat. This morning, it was Gordon. He didn't have the best letter, though.
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0: Luther and Janet, they need to come back and re-record that, do they, with the inflation world and say the best things are now 16% more than they used to be this time last year. Make for fun times, wouldn't it? Right, it's Original 106. We'll do the question thing soon. And Beyonce after the latest at 3.
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9: Sport Aberdeen is under investigation by the charity's watchdog. The P&J is exclusively revealing the Office of the Scottish Charity Regulator has confirmed an inquiry has been opened into the city's leisure operator. It comes after 6 months of turmoil and leadership uncertainty and shuffling around. It's understood four trustees quit last month over claims a case has been trumped up against the suspended chief executive Keith Heslop. The Prime Minister says he's going to prove his doubters wrong as he faces calls to step down. Sir Keir Starmer has taken responsibility for Labour's poor election results in England and losing control of the Senate for the first time ever. He's announced British Steel will be nationalised and better opportunities for younger people. The PM says his party won't survive as a weaker version of Reform or the Greens.
10: We can only win as a stronger version of Labour, a mainstream party of power, not protest.
9: Meanwhile, First Minister John Swinney's meeting opposition party leaders this week as he faces the prospect of leading a minority government at Holyrood, though Reform UK isn't invited. A woman's been found dead in an Aberdeen high-rise and police are treating it as unexplained. Officers were called to Justice Street at around 5 p.m. on Wednesday and were still present outside the block on Friday morning. There aren't believed to be any suspicious circumstances and a report will be sent to the Procurator Fiscal. And a documentary telling the story of a survivor of the Rwandan genocide has won two awards. Why We Dance, produced as part of an Aberdeen University co-led research project, won Best Short Documentary at the Toronto-Los Angeles Documentary Feature and Short Film Festival and the Short Documentary Award of Excellence at the IndieFest Film Awards.
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9: Cloudy skies this afternoon, but staying dry with some sunny intervals and highs of 10 Celsius in Aberdeen. I'm Tom Irvin. You're up to date on Original 106.

0: Simple Minds, Alive and Kicking, Ace of Base, All That She Wants. Let's do the question thing this afternoon. I'll tell you what, I totally disagree with this one, but hey-ho. The average household uses three of these every year, but what are they? The average household uses three of these every year, what are they? Definitely more in my household, but what could it be? 01224 460106 is my number. 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

0: Alexander O'Neill criticise Blur, Girls and Boys before that. The average household uses three of these every year. What are they? I said it's something you can eat. Barry says, could it be a melon? Barry, what's up with you today? You normally give me dirty answers. Rebecca thinks it might be birthday cakes. There's a good shout. And Chris has also been in touch.
1: Could the answer be a restraining order against the TV licensed folk? No? Okay, maybe it's just us. I'm going to go with garden waste removal. Yeah, see the brown bins? Yeah, that one.
0: Not right, Chris, but we'll give you the answer soon and we'll look at the roads next.
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9: 3:41, we've still got the northbound closure of North Esplanade West and Market Street. I believe they're doing some other repair as well. It's closed, so there's some good news. Hopefully that should be open sooner rather than later. Elsewhere across the city centre, traffic's actually moving not too bad so far. Usually slow traffic kicking around Woolman Hill and Skene Square if you're heading north towards the lights at Hutchins Street. So far so good on Berrytown Road. King Street is moving well onto Ellen Road, just checking further north, and it's looking pretty good actually towards Peterhead over at the Haddigan roundabout. Just a few minutes heading down the hill on North Anderson Drive, and it's fairly slow again heading out of Dyce. That was a problem this morning due to roadworks at the end of Victoria Street, so that's already showing about a 5 minute hold up. A96 is checking out fine, looking good between Aberdeen and West Hill on the A944. Deeside routes are both checking out fine for now. There are roadworks through Cooter, so that will slow you down there. Towards the Bridge of Dee, traffic is moving well, no problems on Wellington Road. And if you're heading further south, it's moving well on both the A98 and the A92. Anything to add, give us a call on Aberdeen 460 106.

Donna Lewis, I love you always, forever. The average household uses three of these every year. The answer we're looking for today is bottles of ketchup. Oh, aye. We've got far more. Far more. Any industrial size thing, you know. Chris also agrees as well. He says, I think my household goes through 30 bottles a year with my two kids. So Chris has got it right, and our winner today is Angela. Well done, Angela. You're off to Cineworld for free. We'll do another one tomorrow, just after 3 o'clock here to Original 106.

0: Teddy Swims, Mr. Know-It-All at Original 106. Music to come from The Jam after latest at 4. And if you think that you're not particularly lucky at the moment, then I've got news of some footwear which will definitely not bring your luck back.
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8: The charities regulator has opened an investigation into Sport Aberdeen. The inquiry by the Office of the Scottish Charity Regulator comes after 6 months of turmoil and leadership uncertainty at the city's publicly funded leisure operator. Most recently, the council was forced to appoint two senior officials to the board after a director-level walkout. It's understood four trustees quit last month over claims a case has been trumped up against suspended chief executive Keith Heslop. 40 Labour MPs are calling for the Prime Minister's resignation after a disastrous set of local election results for the party last week. This morning, Sir Keir Starmer made a speech in which he promised to do better. Former Labour MP Carl Turner, now independent, thinks the Prime Minister's address lacked heart.
9: It was delivered well, but it was done by way of autocue. I texted the PM yesterday. We've not spoken much in recent weeks and months. But I said, look, if you go into the room tomorrow and read from autocue, it's goodnight, Vienna.
8: Labour backbencher Catherine West wants a timetable for the PM's resignation by September. Meanwhile, First Minister John Swinney is seeking talks with the leaders of all political parties in Holyrood in a bid to foster better relations, with the exception of Reform UK, who he insists have nothing to offer the people of Scotland. And a documentary telling the story of a man surviving the 1994 genocide against the Tutsi in Rwanda is officially a double award winner. Why We Dance features the testimony of Jerome Irankunda, who was just 6 years old when it happened and was produced as part of a University of Aberdeen co-led research project. It won Best Short Documentary at the Toronto Los Angeles Documentary Feature and Short Film Festival and the Award of Excellence in the Documentary Short category at the IndieFest Film Awards.
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8: Cloudy skies this afternoon, but staying dry with some sunny intervals and highs of 10 Celsius in Aberdeen. I'm Tom Irvin. You're up to date on Original 106.

0: Communards never can say goodbye at Original 106. You know that I do not like AI slop on social media, but there's some AI that is really very funny. Have you seen the one at the moment about Prince Charles? They've said he's been to Turkey and looking fresh. I love this AI. He's got his Nike tracksuit top on. He's got his new teeth, he's got his turkey teeth, and he's got a snazzy haircut. Go and look it up, it's too funny.
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0: 4:20, we've still got the northbound closure of North Esplanade West onto Market Street, but traffic is coping well in the surrounding area. You've got about a 5-minute hold up at the moment northbound on Argyle Place, but it's looking A-OK on King Street. For Ellen Road, heading further north, it's checking out fine on the Ellen Bypass and towards Peterhead. Ahead of Fraserburgh, there has been an accident there just outside Fraserburgh, but traffic is actually coping OK. Looking at the Haddigan roundabout, it's moving well. The big problem this evening is likely to be heading out of Dyce at the junction there with Victoria Street and Dyce Drive. I think there's temporary traffic lights, so right now there's about a 5-minute hold up on all approaches. A96 is still behaving itself. A944 is looking good in both directions. No major problem on the D-side routes, just the usual slow traffic through Cults, and there are roadworks in Cooter, so another 5 minutes there. Wellington Road, that's busy but moving, and over at the Bridge of Dee, you've got queues

0: east from Stonehaven Road. That's about 10 minutes, but if you're heading out of town, it's looking fine. And looking good heading further south on the A90 and the A92. Anything to add to that, give us a shout on 01224 460106.
1: Chaka Khan, Chaka Khan, Chaka Khan, Chaka Khan.

0: Taylor Swift, Anti-Hero, and Chaka Khan before that, I Feel For You. Remember, 10 past 5 this afternoon, Music Mash is back on air. Can we get 3 winners in a week? Well, that's up to you. All the details online. This evening will be dry with some sunshine at first, then clouding over from the west, and cloud and rain will spread in to all parts overnight. Expect a low of round about 4 degrees. It's Original 106, it's 4:29.
1: The charities regulator has opened an investigation into Sport Aberdeen. The inquiry comes after 6 months of turmoil and leadership uncertainty at the city's publicly funded leisure operator. The Prime Minister is fighting back against calls from 40 Labour MPs to resign. Sir Keir Starmer has promised to do better as he resists pressure to stand down following bruising election results across the UK. And a body found in the water near the Orkney Islands has been formally identified as Justin Evans, a monk reported missing around a month ago. Police Scotland says there are no suspicious circumstances.
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1: Aberdeen's being dealt a blow for their last 2 matches of the season. Both goalkeeper Dimitar Mitov and midfielder Stuart Armstrong are having surgery this week. Boss Stephen Robinson gave more information on his players when addressing the media this afternoon.
4: Dimi will miss out completely. He had surgery today on a groin injury. Stuart Armstrong the same. He'll have surgery on a breathing problem. Alex Jensen is a doubt for us. Dennis Geiger is a doubt. Obviously, he took a lot of knocks on Saturday as well. So it'll be a late assessment of the team.
1: Mitov and Armstrong will have rehab to make sure they're fit to come back for pre-season in June. The Dons play their final home match of the season tomorrow against the boss's old side, St Mirren. The Buddies are sitting 4 points behind Kilmarnock in the relegation playoff place. You're up to date on Original 106.

0: Kate Nash, Foundations at Original 106, the Scotland's Home of the Year, is on tonight on BBC One, 8 o'clock, and it's the northeastern Northern Isles, so we'll have a nice look around somebody's house tonight that we might know. It's a reimagined rural house in Aberdeenshire, a converted crofter's house in Shetland, and a modern new build in Chapelton. So I'm looking forward to that one. I hope none of the owners of the houses had any skiddy Y fronts on display.
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0: 4:42, still got the northbound closure of North Esplanade West onto Market Street. However, the traffic does seem to be stacking up in the opposite direction where it's open. So about a 5 to 10 minute hold up there. Elsewhere across the city, not really too many problems that I can see. A couple of minutes at the Haddigan roundabout. King Street's moving well onto Ellen Road, and routes to the north are all checking out fine now. Now you do have those ongoing roadworks to the north of Dyce, just at the junction of Dyce Drive and Victoria Street, but right now it's showing a 5 minute delay. A96 is still moving well, and still no problems between Aberdeen and West Hill on the A944. Slow traffic through Cults and Cooter on North Deeside Road. That's adding about 5 minutes each time there. Wellington Road is busy but moving, and over at the Bridge of Dee, we're down to around about a 5 minute hold up, and slow traffic as well. Just up from there, if you're heading towards the Egg and Dart roundabout, there's a retro reference for you. If you're heading further south, it's looking fine on both the A90 and the A92. Any of that changes, give us a call on 01224 460 106.

0: Bruno Mars, I Just Might. It's original 106. I'm surprised when I came to work today, I didn't barf all over Claire after hearing what sorts of horrors she gets up to when she eats. I mean, cheese and jam together. Get in the bin.
1: Hi, Pam.
2: Right, come on, tell me. Cheese and jam is a thing.
3: No, I think it's not a thing, guys.
1: Yeah.
2: What? No.
3: No way.
2: I'm feeling like I've lived a lie my whole life. What is this about?
1: I mean, I'm all up for variety.
3: Gosh.
1: But cheese and jam?
3: Yes, but not cheese and jam. Oh, no.
2: Right, hang on a second.
3: Definitely not.
2: Stay there, Pam. Morning, Jim.
4: Morning.
2: Cheese and jam, is it a thing?
4: It definitely is.
1: Oh, stop.
2: Right, hang on.
3: Stop.
2: Pam.
3: Excuse me, Jim's my partner. He is getting kicked out of the house.
2: Hang on.
1: Are you both phoning?
2: A wife and a husband on the same phone call here.
1: Have we started a domestic?
3: Yes.
2: Jim, I'm sorry. I mean, I would normally always side with the wife, girl code and whatnot, but I'm with you on this.
3: Pete, you're with me, aren't you?
1: Yes, I am. I mean, what do you guys do? Is there a middle ground? Is there a filling you both agree on?
2: They
1: Come
2: just
1: on.
2: Have cheese.
3: Cheese and onion. Cheese and pickle.
1: Okay.
2: Jim, you've gone very quiet now. Come on, back me up here.
4: Cheese and pickles, lovely, but cheese and jam in a sandwich when I was younger, and even better, cheese and jam on a digestive biscuit.
2: Oh,
1: now,
2: yum.
1: You know what? If it's cheese, a slice of cheese and some chilli jam on a Ritz cracker, boom. There we go. I'm here for that.
2: So what's the difference between putting it on that and a slice of bread?
1: Well, it's chilli jam, not strawberry jam.
2: Oh, right. Yeah, no, strawberry jam. It's always strawberry. Right, you two, go and take your domestic back indoors, okay?

0: So two winners last week on the Music Mash when Marina won on Friday. She broke all her internet in the building. It was down for about an hour on Friday. So thanks for that, Marina. But never mind. Thankfully, it didn't fall over before she managed to get the 4 out of 4. Let's see if we can get 3 in a week. I think that's happened before, actually. We've been on a run before. You know the deal. 4 clips of 4 songs to be identified in 20 seconds. Do that. £250 is yours. 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
9: The charities regulator has opened an investigation into Sport Aberdeen. As exclusively revealed by the P&J, the inquiry by the Office of the Scottish Charity Regulator comes after 6 months of turmoil and leadership uncertainty at the city's publicly funded leisure operator. Most recently, the council was forced to appoint 2 senior officials to the board after a director-level walkout. It's understood 4 trustees quit last month over claims a case has been trumped up against suspended chief executive Keith Heslop. 40 Labour MPs are calling for the Prime Minister's resignation after a disastrous set of local election results for the party last week. This morning, Sir Keir Starmer made a speech in which he promised to do better. Former Labour MP Carl Turner, now independent, thinks the Prime Minister's address lacked heart.
10: It was delivered well, but it was done by way of autocue. I texted the PM yesterday. We've not spoken much in recent weeks and months because we've had a bit of a fallout. But I said, look, if you go into the room tomorrow and read from autocue, it's goodnight Vienna.
9: Labour backbencher Catherine West wants a timetable for the PM's resignation by September. Meanwhile, First Minister John Swinney is seeking talks with the leaders of all political parties in Holyrood in a bid to foster better relations, with the exception of Reform UK, who he insists have nothing to offer the people of Scotland. A body found in the water near an Orkney island has been formally identified as that of missing monk Justin Evans. A search had been underway for Mr. Evans, also known as Brother Ignatius, for almost a month when the body was discovered on Wednesday. The New Zealand native was staying with the Sons of the Most Holy Redeemer at their Golgotha Monastery on Papastronsi at the time of his disappearance. Police say there are no suspicious circumstances surrounding Mr. Evans' death. And a documentary telling the story of a man surviving the 1994 genocide against the Tutsi in Rwanda is officially a double award winner. Why We Dance features the testimony of Jerome Irankunda, who was just 6 years old when it happened, and was produced as part of a University of Aberdeen co-led research project. It won Best Short Documentary at the Toronto Los Angeles Documentary Feature and Short Film Festival, and the Award of Excellence in the Documentary Short category at the IndieFest Film Awards.
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9: 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The deal is expected to complete later this year, with no change for customers while it's being reviewed by regulators.
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9: A mixture of sunny spells and cloudy intervals this evening, with overnight lows of 3 Celsius. I'm Tom Irvin. You're up to date on Original 106.

0: Brian Adams, Can't Stop This Thing. We started at Original 106. I'm reading today that Edinburgh Airport are increasing their passenger drop-off fees to how much? Well, they used to be £6, up to £8.50. What? Come on! Get a grip! That kicks in from, well, in a week's time. So it's now becoming the situation where it's cheaper for the flight.
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6: 5:24, we've still got the northbound closure of North Esplanade West onto Market Street, and that's causing chunky delays of about 10 minutes at the moment at the bottom end of Wellington Road as you try and cross the bridge. Elsewhere, usual slow traffic kicking around Argyle Place trying to get northbound, and fairly slow as well moving up Hutchins Street. King Street just slow around the junction, or rather the roundabout with St Macar Drive, and the east end of the parkway fairly lively as well. Looking good though on the Ellen Bypass, no problems if you're heading further north, and we've got about a 5 or so minute hold up on North Anson Drive heading down towards the Haddigan roundabout. Roadworks continue heading out of Dyson Victoria Street, but traffic is actually moving fairly well in the area. Also not too bad this evening on the A96 around Inverurie, and no significant problems on the A944 between West Hill and Aberdeen. A few minutes heading through Cooter at the moment on North East Side Road due to roadworks there, and over to the Bridge of Dee, you've got roundabout a couple of minutes hold up there. Looking good though heading further south on the A90 and the A92. Any of that changes, give us a shout on 01224 460 106.

0: Chapel Row and hot to go at original 106. So this evening, starting dry with some sunshine, then it'll gradually cloud over, and cloud and rain spreading in from the west to all parts overnight. Expect a low of round about 4. It's original 106, it's 5.32.
1: The charities regulator has opened an investigation into Sport Aberdeen. The inquiry comes after 6 months of turmoil and leadership uncertainty at the city's publicly funded leisure operator. The Prime Minister is fighting back against calls from 40 Labour MPs to resign. Sir Keir Starmer has promised to do better as he resists pressure to stand down following bruising election results across the UK. And a body found in the water near the Orkney Islands has been formally identified as Justin Evans, a monk reported missing around a month ago. Police Scotland says there are no suspicious circumstances.
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1: Aberdeen's being dealt a blow for their last two matches of the season. Both goalkeeper Dimitar Mitov and midfielder Stuart Armstrong are having surgery this week. Boss Stephen Robinson gave more information on his players when addressing the media this afternoon.
4: Dimmy will miss out completely. He had surgery today on a groin injury. Stuart Armstrong, the same. He'll have surgery on a breathing problem. Alex Jensen is a doubt for us. Dennis Geiger is a doubt. Obviously, he took a lot of knocks on Saturday as well. So it'll be a late assessment of the team.
1: Mitov and Armstrong will have rehab to make sure they're fit to come back for pre-season in June. The Dons play their final home match of the season tomorrow against the boss's old side, St Mirren. The Buddies are sitting 4 points behind Kilmarnock in the relegation playoff place. You're up to date on Original 106.

0: Miley Cyrus, Wrecking Ball, at Original 106. I think tonight I need to be watching the Netflix series Legends. Everyone's on about that at the moment, doing pretty well. Rotten Tomatoes with a 92% score. Custom agents go undercover to infiltrate Britain's most dangerous drugs gangs. I think that'll be good. Problem is, it's got Steve Coogan in, and I cannot watch Steve Coogan without thinking that Alan Partridge is just round the corner.
1: Yes, I think the atmosphere has turned rather sour.
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4: Okay, seven stops to write this best man speech. 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Funny's good. Ibiza. 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Ugh, cringe. Come on. That's it. In year five, Dan had the bright idea.
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2: Great value on everyday essentials with Graham's Light and Low 2-litre milk, just £1.27 at Spar.
0: 5:46, we've still got the northbound closure of North Esplanade West onto Market Street. So you've still got a couple of minutes on either side of that at the moment as traffic gets back to normal, so no more than a 5 minute delay. Still got delays of about 10 minutes though, moving from Craigie Lonings on to Argyle Place if you're heading northbound, and fairly lively as well on Powis Place towards Mount Hooley roundabout King Street. Well, that's pretty much clear onto Elland Road, no problems if you're heading further north. We're still looking at a 5 or so minute hold up from North Anson Drive towards the Haddigan roundabout onto Muggy Moss Road, and remember ongoing roadworks if you're heading out of Dyce towards Victoria Street and the junction with Dyce Drive. So it's a 5 minute delay right now. A96 is not too bad, it's pretty much clear on the A944 between Aberdeen and West Hill, and there's new roadworks through Cooter at the moment, so that's causing a 10 to 15 minute hold up if you're heading out of town on North Deeside Road. Bridge of Dee, that's pretty much clear, and if you're heading further south, no problems at all reported on the A90 and the A92. Anything to add, give us a call on 01224 460 106.

0: 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Right, enjoy your Monday. Catch you back on air from 2 tomorrow. Blue on the way and Lionel Richie after latest at 6.
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10: Aberdeen's crisis-hit leisure operator is being investigated by the charity's watchdog. As exclusively revealed by the P&J, the Scottish charity regulator's probe into Sport Aberdeen centres around ongoing leadership turmoil at the organisation. It's understood four trustees quit last month over claims a case has been trumped up against suspended chief executive Keith Heslop. More than 40 Labour MPs want the Prime Minister to step down after the party suffered widespread losses in elections last week. Sir Keir Starmer's claimed he needs to talk more about what he's doing for the working people of the UK. First Minister John Swinney says despite strong words in his address, the Prime Minister's on his way out.
11: I think the Prime Minister's days are numbered. I think today's speech was, you know, just another one to add to the list of underwhelming speeches that have been made to try to salvage his position.
10: Meanwhile, a former leading Scottish Greens election candidate at the centre of a bitter factional dispute has quit the party. Guy Ingerson was picked to be the Greens' leading candidate for the North East at the Holyrood election ahead of incumbent MSP Maggie Chapman. It came against the backdrop of a civil war of complaints and allegations of bullying. Mr Ingerson withdrew from the race in March and has now ripped up his membership after voting for the SNP last week. He hasn't ruled out rejoining the party in the future, but reckons it could have won a second North East seat with less internal division. A body found in the water near the Orkney Islands has been formally identified as a monk reported missing around a month ago. Justin Evans, also known as Brother Ignatius, disappeared from the Golgotha Monastery on Papastronsay in April. The 24-year-old's body was discovered near the island of Stronsay on the 6th of May. Police say there are no suspicious circumstances. And a documentary detailing the experience of a genocide survivor has won 2 awards. Why We Dance tells Jerome Irankunda's story from the 1994 genocide against the Tutsi in Rwanda when he was just 6 years old. Produced as part of a University of Aberdeen co-led research project, it's won Best Short Documentary at the Toronto Los Angeles Documentary Feature and Short Film Festival and the Award of Excellence in the Documentary Short category at the IndieFest Film Awards.
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10: New details have been revealed about Stonehaven's upcoming new Aldi and M&S stores. Earlier this year, a deal was made between the two supermarket giants to open up on the Urie estate as soon as next year. Now, an updated application shows they want a slightly larger overall building to house the two retailers. While that could lead to delays, the developers say their modified scheme matches the principles of the previous consent.
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10: A mixture of sunny spells and cloudy intervals this evening, with overnight lows of 3 Celsius. I'm Tom Irvin, you're up to date on Original 106.

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11: 6.25, not too bad on the roads for Monday evening. We are a bit sluggish on Anderson Drive, northbound towards the Queen's Road roundabout, and either direction's busy near the Langstract. Springfield Road is backed up to Craigton Road as you approach Countess Wells. That big closure on North Esplanade West and Market Street, northbound up to Palmerston Place, is still going on. The repair works continue. Palmerston Place closed on approach to North Esplanade West from the Arches, and looks like a reasonably bigger bit of traffic diverting off the Wellington Road and Riverside Drive roundabout to South College Street. There's a queue there approaching the Ferry Hill Road roadworks. Esplanade Avenue traffic is looking fairly sluggish, heading up to Rosemount from Whitehall Place. You've got lane closure westbound on Westburn Road just after the crossroads with Argyle Place, but only for a small stretch. Westburn Drive, we're seeing slow traffic northbound from the Ashgrove Road junction up to the 6 Roads roundabout. A96 congested southbound towards the Port Elphinstone roundabout. The B979 road between Fishy Mire and the Mains of Uri junction still closed both ways near Stonehaven, and the A92 moving a little slower than usual southbound through St Cyrus. I meant Fisher Mire, not Fishy Mire. I don't know, it makes it sound a bit bigger. Fishy Mire. Any updates? It's 01224 46006. Let me know what's happening on the roads. And here's Stereophonics.

0: Stereophonics, maybe tomorrow. Richard 106 Lachlan here for Monday night. We're staying dry across the northeast this evening. Clouds slowly coming in from the west, then a bit of rain overnight and a low of 5 degrees. Let's get you up to date with Tom at 6:30.
1: The charities regulator has opened an investigation into Sport Aberdeen. The inquiry comes after 6 months of turmoil and leadership uncertainty at the city's publicly funded leisure operator. The Prime Minister is fighting back against calls from 40 Labour MPs to resign. Sir Keir Starmer has promised to do better as he resists pressure to stand down following bruising election results across the UK. And a body found in the water near the Orkney Islands has been formally identified as Justin Evans, a monk reported missing around a month ago. Police Scotland says there are no suspicious circumstances.

0: 20 minutes to 7, it's Lady Gaga on Original 106 Lachlan here on Monday night, the 11th of May. 27 days until Aberdeen's Kilt Walk, 11 days until the new Star Wars movie, 5 days until Eurovision, and 1 day until Mean Girls the musical. Is it HMT? Tickets are available now. Right, back to this evening. Pink's coming up.
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0: 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Right, looking like things will be a bit of a nightmare in the AB10 and AB15 areas tonight. There's been a massive power cut. Traffic lights are out at the South Anderson Drive and Great Western Road Junction. Looks like things should be on again by 9 o'clock, but do be careful if you're in there this evening. Anything else? 01224 460106.

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9: Aberdeen's crisis-hit leisure operator is being investigated by the charity's watchdog. As exclusively revealed by the P&J, the Scottish charity regulator's probe into Sport Aberdeen centres around ongoing leadership turmoil at the organisation. It's understood four trustees quit last month over claims a case has been trumped up against suspended chief executive Keith Heslop. More than 40 Labour MPs want the Prime Minister to step down after the party suffered widespread losses in elections last week. Sir Keir Starmer's claimed he needs to talk more about what he's doing for the working people of the UK. First Minister John Swinney says despite strong words in his address, the Prime Minister's on his way out.
10: I think the Prime Minister's days are numbered. I think today's speech was, you know, just another one to add to the list of underwhelming speeches that have been made to try to salvage his position.
9: Meanwhile, a former leading Scottish Greens election candidate at the centre of a bitter factional dispute has quit the party. Guy Ingerson was picked to be the Greens' leading candidate for the North East at the Holyrood election ahead of incumbent MSP Maggie Chapman. It came against the backdrop of a civil war of complaints and allegations of bullying. Mr Ingerson withdrew from the race in March and has now ripped up his membership after voting for the SNP last week. He hasn't ruled out rejoining the party in the future, but reckons it could have won a second North East seat with less internal division. A body found in the water near the Orkney Islands has been formally identified as a monk reported missing around a month ago. Justin Evans, also known as Brother Ignatius, disappeared from the Golgotha Monastery on Papastronsay in April. The 24-year-old's body was discovered near the island of Stronsay on the 6th of May. Police say there are no suspicious circumstances. And a documentary detailing the experience of a genocide survivor has won two awards. Why We Dance tells Jerome Irankunda's story from the 1994 genocide against the Tutsi in Rwanda when he was just 6 years old. Produced as part of a University of Aberdeen co-led research project, it's won Best Short Documentary at the Toronto Los Angeles Documentary Feature and Short Film Festival and the Award of Excellence in the Documentary Short category at the IndieFest Film Awards.
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9: A mixture of sunny spells and cloudy intervals this evening with overnight lows of 3 Celsius. I'm Tom Irvin. 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

0: 6.co.uk on the win page over there, or give the guys a call tomorrow morning. Gordon from Inverurie gave it a go a bit earlier on.
1: Keep calm. Breathe. Keep the heat. 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

0: Sabrina Carpenter, Espresso and Dua Lipa on Original 106. We're doing the theme of walking for the Wheel of Fortunes. Songs with that theme, please. I've started us off with Walking on Sunshine. What have you got from it? 81400, Original, starting off your text, or ping me a voice note on the Original app. We'll get to these shortly, and I'm playing Texas for you next.
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Jonas Brothers, Sucker in Texas, Say What You Want. Quarter to eight, original 106 for Monday night. Lachlan here, so for the Wheel of Fortunes, I've been asking for your songs themed around walking. Let's start us off. These boots are made for walking. Dire Straits and Walk of Life for Sally. Irene says Walking in Memphis. Callum says the Foo Fighters and Walk. I love that song. I feel like it's a Foo Fighters song no one really knows, though. I don't know, do we know that one? Victoria says You'll Never Walk Alone. And a couple of suggestions in there for Walk Like an Egyptian. Right, keep these coming. If you've got a song themed around walking, get onto the Original 106 app and ping me a voice note or a message from there. We'll whittle these down to four songs soon. We're going to spin the wheel. It's going to land on one of those four songs. We get to play it. That's on the way soon. Right now, Sam Fender and Olivia Dean on Original.

0: Boyzone, Picture of You and Kylie Minogue, Original 106. Lachlan here for your Monday night.
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0: I started us off with Katrina and the Waves, Walking on Sunshine. Now, you've been suggesting songs with the theme of walking for the Wheel of Fortunes. Right, we've picked four. One of these gets played on the show tonight. Adrian's choice is the Bangles. We could hear Walk Like an Egyptian. Run DMC, Aerosmith and Walk This Way for Karen. Jay wants to hear this indie tune from like 20 years ago. Empire of the Sun, Walking on a Dream. And Brian says, play this one, it's an absolute belter from the 80s. This is one we used to wheel out on Original all the time, but will it be Wheel of Fortune out tonight? Oh, the cheese! It's the Nick Straker Band. Right, we'll get a winner next.
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0: Monday night, 11th of May, that is Blondie and Maria on Original 106 Lachlan here. If you're just heading home now, then you have missed on the TV Scotland's Home of the Year by just about 20 minutes or so. They cover a different part of Scotland each week. Tonight's one, is North East and Northern Isles, which includes one North East home. That's a house in Chapelton, so fingers crossed for them. I say as if it's not already been on TV. They could have come last place for all we know. Hopefully not. If you do live in Chapelton, this could be your neighbour's house you're getting a nosy in. Oh, that's how their living room's done up, you know, all that kind of thing. Right, Olivia Rodrigo on after nine.
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The Proclaimers and 500 Miles at Original 106, Maroon 5 and Moves Like Jagger before that for Monday night, 10 minutes past 9. Hello, good evening. Almost through Monday. It's Lachlan here, 10 minutes past 9 now. You might remember earlier this year we got the surprise announcement that Trainspotting the Musical is about to become a thing. It's going to have a run in the London West End in the summer, and then today they've announced we're not going to have to go all the way to London to see it because it's touring up our way. Starts at the Edinburgh Playhouse in October if you want to be one of the first to see it. And then next January, that's when it rolls round to HMT in Aberdeen. I'm hoping they're going to do a song about the guy that falls down the toilet about 10 minutes into the film, because that's still the furthest point of it I've seen. Really should finish it one day. Right, I've got music from Adele lined up for you in the next few minutes. Right now, this is Lenny Kravitz, It Ain't Over Till It's Over. Live from Aberdeen, it's Original.

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0: Just about 9:30, it is Keen and Somewhere Only We Know on Original 106. Teddy Swims before that. Claire and Peter back with you on The Breakfast Show from 6 o'clock tomorrow morning. Claire's granny made Claire a sandwich over the weekend with an interesting filling, jam and cheese. Not for me. Pam phoned up to give her view on jam and cheese, and before you know it, everybody in the northeast of Scotland is listening to a domestic on the radio.
1: No, I think it's a not a thing, God.
2: Yeah. I mean, I'm all up for variety,
0: but cheese and jam?
1: Yes, but not cheese and jam. Oh, no, no.
3: Morning, Jim.
4: Morning.
3: Cheese and jam, is it a thing?
4: It definitely is.
2: Oh, stop.
3: Right. Hang on.
1: Stop.
3: Pam.
1: Excuse me, Jim's my partner. He is getting kicked out of the house.
3: Hang on.
2: Are you both phoning?
3: A wife and a husband on the same phone call here.
2: Have we started a domestic?
1: Yes.
3: Jim, I'm sorry. I mean, I would normally always side with the wife, girl code and whatnot, but I'm with you on this.
1: Pete, you're with me, aren't you?
2: Yes, I am. I mean, what do you guys do? Is there a middle ground? Is there a filling you both agree on?
3: Come on. Cheese.
1: Cheese and onion. Cheese and pickles.
2: Okay.
3: Jim, you've gone very quiet now. Come on, back me up here.
4: Cheese and pickles, lovely, but cheese and jam in a sandwich when I was younger, yeah. And even better, cheese and jam on a digestive biscuit.
3: Right, you two, go and take your domestic back in. Doors, okay?

0: 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It's nearly 20 to 10. Taylor Swift on the way.
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0: Don Henley and the Boys of Summer at Original 106 left and here. That's your Monday lot from me. See that? Week's flying by already. I see, one day in. I'm back right here tomorrow from 6. Hopefully you are too. Claire and Peter here with Original 106 Breakfast. First thing tomorrow morning. And we'll stick on tunes from the Backstreet Boys, Mariah Carey, Coldplay and more after your update at 10.
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10: Hi, join me, Dame Maureen Lipman, as I open in a fabulous new play called Allegra. 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Allegra has an irresistible urge to burst into song, but not everyone shares her joy. Don't miss Allegra at His Majesty's Theatre Aberdeen from the 26th to the 30th of May only. 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
12: Top stories this hour. A former minister's launched an unlikely leadership challenge to Keir Starmer after Labour's disastrous local election results. Catherine West threatened to trigger a contest if the Prime Minister's not ousted by tomorrow. The party lost over 1,400 councillors and 40 local authorities in England. It's also no longer the biggest in Wales and lost ground in Scotland. Conservative peer Lord Robert Hayward says a different sort of politics is starting.
13: That's something we're not used to in British politics, is forming coalitions. Yeah. But you're going to see it in Scotland, in Wales and in a lot of local authorities, including Birmingham.
12: British passengers and staff on a cruise ship at the centre of a hantavirus outbreak are being taken to a hospital on Merseyside. They'll isolate there after the ship docks in Tenerife later. A 40-year-old man's been arrested on suspicion of attempted murder after a car hit a group of pedestrians in a town centre in Nottinghamshire. One man's been left with life-threatening injuries following the incident in Arnold. Two men have admitted an anti-Semitic hate crime after targeting a Jewish man in East London and filming the encounter for TikTok. Police say they went to the Clapton area of Hackney before verbally abusing the victim and recording it for social media. To sports, Liverpool boss Arne Slot says he's 100% convinced there'll be a different team next season after being booed off following their 1-1 Premier League draw with Chelsea. He insists it was never their intention to sit back after scoring the opening goal.
14: I think it's not fair to me that anyone could ever think that I tell my players to back off and to drop down and not to press. Then either you haven't seen my teams playing last season and large part of this season, let alone since I'm a manager.
12: Manchester City moved within 2 points of leaders Arsenal after beating Brentford 3-0. The Londoners head to capital rivals West Ham this afternoon. And Scottish Premiership leaders Hearts were held 1-1 at Motherwell to go 4 points clear at the top of the table. Dundee made themselves safe from relegation with a 3-0 win against Livingston. From Sky News, I'm Chris Milligan.

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2: 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Awkward best man speech. The plus one?
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